Well, if I agree to come, please see if you see a black male with a white t-shirt and black shorts. She said he just left on work.

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Any unit that got a fuel release that can assist Bravo 21 on Shirley and Cleveland. And 97 Bravo 3 for 2.

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0: Which unit am I showing today?
1: I'm showing the unit today. I see 5 Tango 6, number 177.
0: Five Tango 6. Should have went 10-7 at 1800. Who was that, Officer Haynes?
1: I'm putting 10-7 at this time.
0: And 2 and 3 is on the call.
1: And 2 Bravo 4 10-6.
0: And 5 is on the call.
1: Well, our unit's on the call.
0: All right, as soon as one of them gets to that, see if one of them can take Bravo 21, a field release. He got 3 subjects, and he needs one more field release.
1: Piston 4. 2 Bravo 9-6.
2: Bravo 3. You get a chance. Case time's on. Multiple charge. 5 minutes to miss.
1: 10-4.
3: Two Bravo 2.
1: Two Bravo 2.
3: I need a time for this call. I'm going to use the case number for the runaway. I think it was wrong today.
1: Eighteen forty-eight.
3: Hello. You with Chris Carl? HBO. RTL.
1: Simple. Do you have a fair release?
3: I have some.
1: Simple. Let me ask you to take the 2 Bravo 21. He's going to be at 1300 Shirley Avenue.
3: Come on.
1: Thank you. 2 Bravo 21, 2 Bravo 2 in Red 3. 2 Bravo 3. Shocker.

0: 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Two Bravo 5.
1: Go ahead.
0: Case number 2 Bravo 3 is 26-05-0598-0598. Multiple charges, primary is domestic. That time is 1900. Case number again, 05898.
1: We are contact.
0: Or

0: 5. Look out for that.
1: 10-4.
0: Go ahead.
1: So I was clear to me complaining 1934 Raymond Road, 1934 Raymond Road. Speaking with Mr. Clay, he has had someone stole his trailer. Referring to me complaining 1934 Raymond Road, 1934 Raymond Road, speaking Mr. Ray, advising someone stole his truck trailer.
0: Okay,

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1: Four,
0: make sure y'all talk more for the next show.
2: Therefore.

0: Burp, police
1: Burp,
0: one.
1: Police one.
2: Police one.
0: Burp, police one, show me today. Disregard the rest of that. He's 10-8 from the car, he's still.
2: 2-4.

0: What unit do you have en route to?
1: It was 2 Bravo 21. 2 Bravo 21, do you still need that paperwork?
2: Disregard.
1: Well, you can send 22 2 Bravo 2.
0: Well,

0: for the show that tonight, watch here, be advised, it's gonna be, it's called as militia. Called as militia.
1: So militia that just says,

Hello, Marie. Out of school, there's in the street.

0: 9-7, dispatch.
1: Suburban SM.
0: So what is the suspect name that one is supposed to be picking up from Pearl?
1: The query is Phoenix. And four, I got both of them.
0: I'm going to need that case number and it's the burglary charge, correct?
1: Thirteen-2038.

0: Mystery Pimp, please dispatch.
1: Please.
0: We completed this. We, along with all six of us, don't see back to Earth.
1: Yes, please.

0: 1-1.
1: Yeah.
0: 23.

0: No, I'm not too. Sponsor Mika Planet, 2806 Inglewood Boulevard, 2806 Inglewood Boulevard, speak with Miss Lacey Trimble. She advised she needs to speak with PD in reference to a problem she had with her grandson. Be advised the grandson is not on scene.
1: Could you give her a call back and see if this have any weapons or what type of problems?
0: Be advised, the grandson is not on scene. She just wants to speak with PD in reference to an issue she had with the grandson.

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1: Disregard 3.
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0: Got it.

0: Is that so risky for something like it says?
1: Pizza plane at 3856 Noble Street, 3856 Noble Street. It's going to be built at 800, apartment 825. See Sharita at the location. Somebody stole some money off her EBT card. She needs a report.
2: Careful.
1: Before body came with the motion.

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0: 1095J317 to City Holding. One black male aboard. That's 19745.
1: 4734. Attention on unit 7 after a brief dispatch change. Dispatch 17 to 10-7 off your channel for 7J6. Hold out traffic unless it's J1 at 804.
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1: 8 9 3 2 my traffic. 2 5 5, can you advise on clearance? 734, what's your point? 2 4
3: ma'am, precinct headquarters.
1: I'm gonna check on his dad. He gave me the name for the individual that stayed at the apartment.

0: 之后，
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1: 可以，我是我。
0: OK, I can't lie. Time
1: for.Road 8341 with Tyler Ryan Road. I'm before, especially on St. Cosmic at 1047, Cosmic, about a little.

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1: So final on the free volume move.
0: Well, pull me up.
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1: Therefore.

0: Well, ma'am, I missed gate code.
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1: He didn't leave the information.
2: Oh, he didn't know that. Stop it, Jason. You want to go down on the road?

0: Freezer 2, it got a lock on it.
1: Try.
0: It's got a lock on it. Okay, I know the first side of it was damaged, the side that's next to 3590. It was damaged. They may have fixed it. But if they did fix it, if they fixed it, we don't have a code. They didn't never give us a code to it. If this says you get a call to the back, then they don't know any access to getting in the gate mail.
2: Number one.

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1: 45. Four. Okay, round four.
2: Thank you.

0: Nah, 7, just bitch.
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0: 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What zone is that?
1: Thursday,
0: Raymond Road, going to be
1: John 1. Just one second. I'm holding for 4712 Village Drive, time now, 1946.

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1: 48.
0: Ma'am, over here at Sunset Apartments. Do you happen to have a, is there a DUI unit on today?
1: There's no line, there's

0: Refresh, Jody, you are on.
1: Okay. You just got him to check for me and see if we can get him to get us access in the gate.
2: Four, three, I can go to the car,
1: he's
2: still within another code.
1: Number three. Fuck out, it's still back today, man. Not able to gain access.
2: Four.
1: Okay, go ahead.
0: And for response for disturbance at 144 South Crenny Street, 144 South Crenny Street, crossroads West Catholic Street, speak with a mirror to see if I black male was on scene, calls on the 1047, cannot advise on weapons, call came from Capitol PD.
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0: 10-4, 74, Howard Hughes, last name spelled, Hotel Uniform Golf, Hotel Echo Sierra, Hotel Uniform Golf, Hotel Echo Sierra. 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ISO 3, when you get a chance, when you get a case timer zone, it'll be for trespassing and possession of paraphernalia.

0: 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What is it being drawn for?
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0: tip for Bravo 3 and Bravo 9, except for me as the Dollar General trying to fight the sale. Me currently on same store items that should be a black male wearing a gray shirt, blue pants with a green trench coat.
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0: 5990 Megavis Boulevard, 5990 Megavis Boulevard, Bravo 3 copy.
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1: 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Triple five. Triple five, you won't see me. You said you were on the street. They're giving you some more.
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0: You show us back tonight.
1: Panic alarm, 116 Cypress Road is going to be at the Fields residence for a panic alarm, no key holder responding. Anybody in a white female and a white male were walking back towards a gray SUV that's been parked at the location since this morning. Want officers to come out and make sure it belongs to them?
0: 10-4.

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0: Now to the dispatch. 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Did everyone key up?
1: Well, I was advising, can you copy me? 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
0: I'm inside the precinct. It's hard to get any signals out of here.
1: Pickle, all units accounted for. Everybody's 10-4.

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2: 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It's going to be a Black Mercedes versus a U-Haul truck.
1: You're 4, I can't tell me, Rob.
0: 4, just going to Robert 3.
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1: 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She actually missed the scene because someone started knocking on her window.
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1: Come on, the U-Haul left the scene. And the complainant in the big Mercedes is going to be at the funeral Elton.
0: Okay, so I got 916 by 421.

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0: 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What is the location?
1: Simple, I'm after me complaining in a fire call.
0: 10-4. How long just arrived?

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1: Massive, all units, boy, it starts with your case numbers, please. Massive, and all units, starts with all case numbers at this time, please. Thank you.
0: Okay, 96 our units. Make sure you have gas in these vehicles. It's about to storm, so let's make sure the Charlie ship has some gas.
1: 5 in route. 5, we back 10-8.
0: This is
1: V-5. Yeah, I'm going to you tonight.
0: Tonight.
1: Well, ma'am, be right to Maryland Drive.
0: 10-9 from the
1: 3. Hey, ma'am, be right to Maryland Drive.
0: 10-4, thank you. He was calling my vehicle, and if he has a son of a plane, I have a 10-47.
1: 4-9.
0: 4.
1: Yeah. Number 5. Safe no information, property name.
0: 4. Case number 2805 0591. 0591.
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2: Cancel. Pull me out here. I'm going to get pulled out reach center. Pulled out reach center. It's a half a couple of feet from me. There's an alarm going off.
1: What's that, 22 Bravo 3?
2: Cancel. Well, see if I, this president doesn't have an address on here. Gonna be the blue house across from the blue house out this center.
1: What street are you on?
2: Therefore, I'm on Robertson.
1: Therefore, you said you're on Robertson Street for an alarm, but there's no address on the street.
2: Therefore, it's a blue house. The blue house. I don't have an address on here. There's an alarm going up. I just blew it.
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1: 10-4 body cam activation, 8-5-2.

0: assist on a medical call. They advise they have some family members interfering with the medical call.
1: Simple and rough.
0: Who you calling?

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1: 10-4, ma'am, both around the resident, all doors and windows are secure. The alarm stopped going off. 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You wait.
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1: Stealth walk, no. Hey, it's 23, excuse me.
2: I think so. They called me into us. They might want to give them a call.
1: Yep, well.

0: 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And after we assess what's going on, if they don't take 2 units, I'll go 10-7. I see, we got to assist first, sir. Stand by.
1: Ten four, okay, AMR advisor, I don't see yet. And which unit am I showing in route to the call?
2: 5, 2, and
1: PR4.
2: Okay,
1: ten four, okay,
2: I'll be
0: on 4. 2, you can put me out.
1: What's the
2: matter with that?
1: I'm PR4 route.
2: 5, 5, 5, 5.

10-4, 10-4, 10-4, 10-4, 10-4, 10-4, 10-4, 10-4, 10-4, 10-4, 10-4, 10-4, 10-4, 10-4, 10-4, 10-4, 10-4, 10-4, 10-4, 10-4, 10-4, 10-4, 10-4, 10-4, 10-4, 10-4, 10-4, 10-4, 10-4, 10-4, 10-4, 10-4, 10-4, 10-4, 10-4, 10-4, 10-4, 10-4, 10-4, 10-4, 10-4, 10-4, 10-4, 10-4, 10-4, 10-4, 10-4, 10-4, 10-4, 10-4, 10-4, 10-4, 10-4, 10-4, 10-4, 10-4, 10-4, 10-4, 10-4, 10-4, 10-4, 10-4, 10-4, 10-4, 10-4, 10-4, 10-4, 10-4, 10-4, 10-4, 10-4, 10-4, 10-4, 10-4, 10-4, 10-4

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0: Cell phone, I'm trying to get the event number here at this location on Greenbrier.
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1: He just wrestled with us and tore up the house and breaking stuff.
2: What's your
1: 309697. Right here. No car detector.
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0: Bravo Massey. 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
1: There is 2315 McFadden Road. Amar Carlin advised that he needed assist with a medical call because it was irate family members on scene.
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0: 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I hit 4450 Sunset Drive. 4450 Sunset Drive. Gonna be apartment 4. Very popular disturbance. They had him on a 911 call.
1: About 4450?
0: Sunset Drive, 10-4. 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
1: I know they don't get ETAs, but ask them, are we on lineup or somebody in route?
2: 4-5 now.

0: shopping or work?
1: Wait.
0: Okay. Yes, I said they don't have anyone around yet. They said everyone's at the hospital. They said they're going to send an ambulance out from the hospital.
2: How they call for assistance and they not around?
0: I don't know. They always do that. Honestly, they able to call like ALC and OBLC. I also be advised I wasn't the original call thing.
3: Yeah, fuck out. Everything's 10-4 at this location. They can advise when they get on the scene, sure they can.
1: It's 10-4.
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0: Hey.
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2: 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I'm 10A, the precinct, handling paperwork.
1: 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Two Bravo 5.
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4: 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Lynch, running off some vagrants and refueling.
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0: Then I didn't get to see.
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0: What's going on? It's 289.
1: Paul advised someone was shot 15 at the shell and broke the window. Any marks on scene at McFadden?
0: Bobby, back on Rapper McFadden, and I'll go take care of 289.

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Charlie Poop. Probably going 2894. P31871. Buddy, come on, 400 and 07. 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

0: Jared Lynch. Do you have an alarm call showing for Greater Mount Bethel Church here on Robinson? Address is going to be 4125 Robinson, 4125 Robinson for an alarm.
1: We haven't had one to come in.
0: Put me under one.
2: Four. When I was last here, the subject advised he didn't want to go with AMR, and I just seen the supervisor pull up, so he showed us 10-8. And let that call back. You're showing me right 2899.

0: okay for all verbal shift units, I need all case notes and all notes.
1: No, no, traffic still trying to land six. Correction, 2 Bravo land six.
0: 4, advising all Bravo shift units, I need all case numbers and all knowledge.
1: Land 4. I don't know if you're sorry.

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1: Okay, what would you ask?
0: Well, I have a business on runway 2020 Northwest Progress Parkway, 2020 Northwest Progress Parkway. Should be reckless control, motion be in general motion.
1: Okay.

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0: All accessible doors and windows are locked secure. Alarm has reset itself. I just called 10-8 UA.
1: 10-4-9-47.
0: And go ahead and put me out here at 4155 Robinson, 4155 Robinson, Metro looking line, stand by while they close.
1: 10-4-4-20-9-47.

0: Please.
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1: Three Bravo 2, I got a Hispanic female that's saying she needs to fire a shelter because her husband is going to put her out. 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
0: There's a meeting, no shelter for 6:30 this time of night.
1: Simple, I was just hoping. Thank you, ma'am.
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1: 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With General Motion. 10-4, risk. The current citizen of our values are being played in this area.
0: Hey,
1: four. You want to try it?
0: 10-4, okay. Be around. Charlie 3. Go ahead.
1: You want to try 3?
0: IBM 2934. 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
0: Echo, who you got logged on as 1 Charlie 2?
1: I have Officer Lee logged on as 1 Charlie 2.
0: Charlie, go ahead and log on as 1. Jet 4. 1 Charlie 1.
1: Hey, boys.
0: Charlie 10-8. 2682, DC 1861, body camera, 9404, we today. Loading up at the precinct.
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0: keep going.
1: And for a risk of 20 response from smoke over 4125 Sunset Drive, 4125 Sunset near Utah. Lincoln Garden Apartments, apartment 705 Building Square. Burning smell, smoke over coming from the apartment. Remain on fire stretch.
0: So 20 response.
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0: 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Council score 1-2-5, Sunset Drive.
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0: I'd be on 2072, SUV, 139, camera, hold on. Camera is 4 Romeo 0 feet. Show me 10
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0: 4 Charlie, 21.
1: Dispatch to 1 Charlie 4, Officer Hunt. Chef 4, I'm through the area of 5400 Dogwood Trail. Concerned citizen advised there's a suspicious white Kia sitting in front of the daycare at this location.
0: Standing by for PC, Mike number 4243.

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0: my side effects.
1: Joe? I'm sorry, two.
0: Go ahead.
1: 2-4, and I heard you're the area. Well, we're showing out to 701 with me now. 701 with me now. The floor clerk and my PD to clear the lot.
2: Charlie 1.
3: 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IBM 2721, initially 129, camera 9901.

0: Did you have a shot fired calling for?
1: Go ahead.
2: Four. 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
3: 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No complaint is received.
1: What talk to?
3: Sorry, unit
1: 10-9.
3: 4-2. That's probably 2.
1: I'll be on 904. It should be 267. Body cam 9236, no laptop.
3: Sorry, do I have a unit 2338? Yeah, what would you have?
2: We have a complainant and a gray Camry at the precinct involved in a domestic. She finds her spouse is chasing her there.
0: I'm running that. Ask her if we're seeing a white car.

0: Hinkley, if she's released the line.
1: Yeah, I would have been there.
2: What's up, Tom?
0: She's being a ray for a fusion. Grandma.
2: Cool.
0: Come here, 21 Idols.

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0: If you will, for case number 2605-05-907, if you will turn that to simple assault, to domestic simple assault, Craig Pierce.

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1: Go ahead.
0: Sunshine Fire, 5731, Pepper Restaurant, 5731, Pepper Restaurant. Calling my concern, citizen shot fired in the area.
1: 5731, Pepper Reach.
0: Report.
1: Everything.
0: Charlie 4.
2: What's Charlie 4?
0: Responsive dark, disturbing the peace, 5100 I-55 North, 5100 I-55 North, call coming from a concerned citizen, advised that there's loud music coming from the alleyway behind the hideaway, no further info.
2: For, yeah, I was just complaining at the precinct. Take the loud music, disturbance.
0: It's 1043.
1: So, Charlie 3.
3: 2599-1873.
1: Body cam 1919. What's that body cam again to Charlie
3: 3? 9199.
1: 10-4 to Toronto 3, 10-29.

0: That's Charlie 5.
1: Can I put me a PC 1897? 1897. You from tonight? To Charlie 1.
0: Hey, to Charlie 1.
1: 1205-257. Cameras 134-513.
0: 10-4, 10-31, 2-4-1.
2: 2-4-1. 2-4-1. 2160, SUV 159, body cam 8822, laptop 2076.
0: 10-4-2-4, 10-31.

0: Probably.
1: We're still at 241 Whitefield. The landing is 57, the amount is 175-190.
2: Yeah. 22-32.

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0: Agree.
1: I'm trying to 3 5 for those. Shots fired at 2413 Twisted Oak. I'm gonna get you some backup. I just got a critical call from a complainant advising there's a disturbance at the location.
2: Well, I'm not with him now. There's no disturbance.
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1: 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Abram Ford, that'll be 135 Abram Ford Drive. Should involve a lightning storm.
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0: 293 to area 570 2 Mega Evans Boulevard. 570 2 Mega Evans Boulevard to see if a blank semi truck is at this location.
1: Come for I'm in route. Let me get a case number on multiple charges. Primary is going to be domestic.
0: 26-05-05942.
2: I'm going to call it. Laptop, 2 kilo alpha, delete.
1: Charlie 5.
0: Response to our second with the gun, 5330 North State Street, 5330 North State Street, apartment 139. Call coming from Capital PD, female caller. Ms. Weatherby advised there's a male on site with a gun trying to shoot things from her home.
1: Dial copy, show me well. 21 copy, rep.
0: Check for you. Dispatcher Charlie, 1.
3: Charlie. Unit
0: Tower,
3: 2-9. 4-5, this area is clear.
0: 2-4.
3: Copy, blue light in the area.
0: Charlie 2 0, Charlie 1, 10, 60, 10, I 55, 4.
1: Over the vehicle description.
0: Oh, sorry, y'all.

0: 10-4, they called in reference to 5100, Happy Spy. It was in reference to loud music behind the location.
1: 10-4. 10-4,
0: you felt like that, you did.
1: 10-4. Oh.
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0: Over 23, obviously, I'm up in the matter. Too loud over here.
1: 4.
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1: 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Hold all traffic unless it's J1 at check it before.
2: Have you still off lane?
0: Nigga, he left lane.
2: 10-4. Charlie 1, Dispatcher, I'm coming.
0: Okay. Four Charlie. Four Charlie 5.
3: I know it's green.
2: Three 9 1 3 9.
0: 4.
2: Charlie 1.
0: 4. 23.

0: 找21。
1: 21。
0: 10-4, can you get a complaint? How that?
1: I'm sorry, 69 units, having 2 AA4s now 10-7. Hold on, traffic on this day, 1 stand by for any charges. Please thank you guys, have a great night.
2: 69. Suspect has left the location, but she's flicking her Porsche light. She should see the lights on the Porsche board.
0: 10-4, got eyes on the dispatch.

0: 服。
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0: Okay, please stop for simple assault at this location. Take me down.
1: This is Charlie 4.
0: 10-4, 3 Charlie 4.
1: You want to answer him?
0: 10-4. What's it about? No vehicle, it was a vehicle striking position. It wasn't a 10 vehicle.
1: Okay, 10-4, it's going to be 260-05-05943. And you said you joined it for what again, sir?
0: Simple assault.
1: 10-4.

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1: Four Charlie three.
0: Officer. Channel one, I'll be 10A.
1: Gonna be in a tow truck. He recalled a vehicle in the Anka chasing him. Gonna be in a Ford F-150, white in color.
0: Ford 10-8, Cooper.
1: Four.
0: Ford 10-8, Cooper.
1: Five. Ridgewood, Old Kent, Ridgewood and Old Kent. 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
1: 4. Well, you got to obey where they can find me then.
2: 4-8-4-2-4-2-1, I'm trying to wrap this up.
1: Hey, call to the precinct.
2: Confirming you have to know the location now.
1: It's loud, me and Rocket Watch.
2: Gonna do fine.
1: Good night.
2: I said, this one, he's headed to the precinct now, he's passing drive time.
1: Yeah. Good for him.
2: It's
3: A-month
2: in the side. 10-4, 4-5. 10-4,
1: we have the
2: mirrors
1: again, please.
2: 4-7, I think. It's a sunny.
1: Oh, 10-4, in route.

0: And that's it.
1: Play Arizona,
0: though. Oh, hell. Poor disregard. Put me out the front.
2: Big Bravo 3 was talking about a tip. 1-2-20. Pay attention with the vehicle, sir.
0: Yeah, well.

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1: 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He pulling off from the retirement home next door. 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

0: one of our planes that day.
1: Gonna be in the parking lot of Planet Fitness.
0: Good night.
1: We got him in the parking lot of Planet Fitness. Looks like the security guard from the Washateria on business.
2: That's a negative 3 Charlie 9 7 of Roger, you get the 10-2, being around for 4 to 5 30 at Bill Meat Place. Activation by the camera, 11-11.
0: Charlie 2. 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
1: Hey, Charlie 1.
0: 2-4, make sure you blue light 1533. Oh, not here, hour and a half.
1: 1533, Raymond Road.
0: 2-4.
1: Hello. Hey, that one.
2: Jimmy Ralph, name Boulevard. Sorry.
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3: Intercession, we're from now, so you copy.
0: 10-4.
6: Can't say Kyle on BME.
5: Info, dispatch, what you got?
3: I don't feel fair, 4538 bill.
5: Info, en route, refueling.
3: Oh, 10-4,
7: what's it? It sounds like a, unauthorized use.
5: 10-4, I copy.
7: Oh, 9-7, 2, you disregard.
2: 10-4, 2 copies. Today.
3: Okay, so 3 Charlie 2 and 3 Charlie 4 back tonight. Charlie 4.
0: I'm 1023.
3: 10-4.

0: That's if you get that AMR about the average, right?
1: You lost that AMR what?
2: I'm out with the subject, are they around?
1: 10-4.
3: We're calling the fire. Well, you can show us back 10-8.
1: No, I'm looking for the missing, correct?
3: Yes, ma'am.

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0: 30 Hilton.
1: 30 Hilton, 81.
0: Negative, all windows and doors clear.
1: Good. 4-4.

0: Robert, sorry.
1: What kind of people trying to say? It is only one she's been at me. She's been a red Jeep Cherokee.
0: Pretty tough.
2: Fire traffic would be very.
1: Well, you was asking about this.

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2: I got it. 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

0: 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Go ahead. 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Hotel Sierra Foxtrot 544. Occupied one time. Virginia Troller, Sierra 2. 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
0: It's a food mark, food mark.
2: 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I'm going to come on over to it.
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1: 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He advised that the mama left and she got the car back. I think something back 10-8. SBR.
0: 10-4.

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0: Okay, so stand by with the information. Also, I'm sure my new channel says they're trying to force.
2: Where
0: are you going here? 3 and 4, be right to the man with 3590. Liberty Street, 3590, requesting Coleman Avenue. I contact the Covita Tool, she's advisor, 18 of Blue 4, I'm staying because of 1047. Hey, y'all gonna support the whip and all her, I'm really still on fingers this time.
2: 3940 Liberty Street.
0: 3590. No one for warrants on the court, Michelle, okay, line 660, back then, on apartment 1606, next to the, yeah, license. She also has her firearm permit.
1: 10-4, thank you.
3: Therefore, I got my in-car radio is turned up. I'm hearing myself echo, and I got my handheld turned up, so I hadn't heard you at quarter, but I appreciate you for checking on me.
1: Okay.

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0: Home, they were showing people that way, so I should not hurt.

0: 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I got a new save 27 when you're here.
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0: I'm in 9302 on the road. Okay.
3: Probably five.
2: Three.
3: Okay, I hear a road with three.

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0: Unit from Charlie, service for the 1086, Barber and Drive, 1086, Barber and Drive. 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
1: 3 cops. 10 black cops. 2 cops. 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
0: Yeah, Wood Ridge apartment building now for suspicious male. 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

0: 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Charlie One, Skip, we're having a little bit ollies at 1175 East County Line Road for a program motion. 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
1: 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I'm right out here.
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1: Oye, we.
0: It's gonna be Charlie Griffin. May 15, 19. My apologies. May 15, 1987.
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1: QTF, you see me?
0: Huh?
2: Hey, this is Obama, you be happy? Hmm. Go to 404, sign it. Show me if
1: she's in the answer.
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1: Well, what's up, for NCRC is 10-8.
2: Like, two.
1: And for Charlie Griffin is 10-10 and local check, no NCRC, one for one license. 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
2: Well, thank you, nothing further.
0: Hello.
1: Okay.
0: So we're 10-8 from 15-33, now 93 on Chaparral.
1: Okay.

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1: GPO Belvedere and 380 from black and color. Honda Accord, no 28 display, occupied 35. You can shut 2 out with me.
0: Shut 1 out.
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Charlie 5, let me just start responding. 21-35, stable light, 2135, stable light. MD's in Rochester, okay, for house fire.

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1: Yes, well, I copy the route.

0: 80 in the response announcement, 23's location, Beverly and Tree Lane, the advised place was closed.
1: Sorry, who?
0: I'm not. Copy that, that's it.
1: 10-4.
0: Good morning, Mr. Chairman. Charlie 2, go into transit.
1: Ten four, if you would, can I get this next 1051 on location? And rock my location for this Honda Accord, black in color. No tags, so I have a van for you.
0: Step out that van for one, Mike. Charlie 5, go ahead.
2: 4.
0: Charlie 5, go into transit.
3: 23, ma'am. 23.
0: That's 10-4. Now, what Charlie 4 go with your traffic?
2: I'm out. I'm on state of the lane.
0: 10-4. Are you officially a 3 to 5 cam, no call?

0: Well, I need you to respond to Payroll and McClure. Payroll and McClure. If the gas says you're going to meet a Mr. Ryan, he advises that his house was broken into in 1213 McClure Road. He wants to meet at the gas station at Terry McClure.
1: Chopper.
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1: I'm seeing 3 on the first.
3: Clear. Okay.
0: Probably two.

0: One Charlie 2.
1: Yankee 2.
0: Go ahead with that V if you're ready.
1: It's going to be 1 Hotel Golf, Charlie Yankee, 1 Foxtrot, 4 X-Ray, Sierra Alpha, 018414.
2: This is for the whole unit. This is for the whole unit. This is for the whole unit. This is for the units with the exception of the Atlanta truck.
1: I'm there right now. Please take me out of the truck.
0: 5-3
3: at 7-4.

0: So, these 24 back to service.
1: Yeah.

0: Hotel Lamar, you're running 27, my name is Ada Burr.
1: Julian.
0: It's going to be Kendarius Thomas. Spelling is going to be Kilo, Echo, November, Delta, Alpha, Romeo, Romeo, India, Uniform, Sierra, last name Thomas, common spelling, date of birth, 03-22-2004. That's going to be up on the 1-3's call. Sorry, too.
2: Charlie,
3: too. 10-4, if you would, can you add that to the call note, please?
2: Yes, 10-4.
3: And for this, I just need some information, please. Can you add this?
2: And for on that van, what kind of business you guys drive with?
0: Black Honda Corp.
2: It's being back to you, because when I came back on to a motorcycle, let me read it back to you, make sure I copy it correctly, okay? One Hotel, Golf Charlotte, Yankee 1, Foxtrot 4, X-Ray Sierra, Alpha 0, 1-8-4-1-4.
3: 10-4. One Hotel, Golf Charlie, Yankee 1, Foxtrot 4, X-Ray, Sierra, Alpha 0, 1-8-4-1-4. Correct.

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0: Well, Charlie, when I have a social for that Chandarius tunnel, if you need it.
2: Who are you with?
0: 427-95-5383. 427-95-5383. 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
1: And what?
0: What's up?

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1: Refocar.
2: Challenge 32. Current challenge 2.
3: Also.
2: In reference to that vehicle, that van, it's not showing registered, but I did do it on Venus. It is showing a 2025 Honda Accord. And you did about this vehicle was black in color?
3: Ten-four.
2: That's 10-4, and I'll advise you when I get your record. And in reference to the area, come and date of birth 3-22-04, missing ID card only. And this is 3751 Bridget Street here in Jackson. So we see more from you.
4: Yeah, we'll put it in the car. I like it.
2: Yes, folks.

0: Zoom.
1: Well, if you would, can you write a local plumber for DeMario Richardson?
2: Yeah.
1: Well, it's going to be DeMario, it's going to be Delta, Echo, Mike, Alpha, Romeo, India, Oscar, Richardson, Thomas Spelling. The birthday is going to be 11/30/2004. It's going to be a black male.

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1: Four.
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Grumpy at Illinois Coast, 397-23-2953. 397-23-2953. Should come back to the Latimer's Washington, date of birth 6/20 of 03.

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0: Nothing showing with this post again. Give me the name, please.
1: Hello, there's a service dispatch.
0: Okay.

0: with this hotel. We're in the Illinois. They missed me doing that. What about my name, date of birth, receiver work?
1: Sure, for the first name, it's going to be Lieutenant. Their spelling is going to be Lima, Alpha, Tango, India, Mike, India, Sierra. Last name, Washington, common spelling. Date of birth, 06-20 of 2003.

0: You know, I ran Washington 620 of Ultimate Red Mississippi and Illinois was nothing coming back for.
1: That's in the

0: Do you know Beverly and Treehaven?
1: Yeah.
0: The record would be Michael's.
1: Careful.
0: What would this vehicle be towed?
1: Impound lot.
2: Charlie 2. Tempo, would you ever able to come back with someone with that van?
3: In reference to the Honda Accord, nothing came back on NCIC, but I did do VIN of these for it. It's a 25 Honda Accord black, the color that you give a black. It's a Honda Accord.
2: Tempo, thank you.
0: Four. Go ahead.
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1: That's clear.
0: Roswell, show me 4-4, back to dispatch.
2: One, did you locate Mr. Ryan and McDonald Pierce?
3: Headquarters, I'm still out here with 3. I never responded to that call. I've asked, I was 23 out here with 1 Charlie 3. We have 1 in custody in our patrol unit.
2: Okay. 10-4-3, now I'm your traffic unit advisor. 10-4, I get another unit to respond out.

0: I'll charge you. Be careful in this morning.
1: Work off.
2: One child is five.

0: attention all units, attention all units, step out for a status check. I need all units to advise where their status is going. Shuttle 1.
1: 10-6 Belder. Intruder.
0: Shuttle 2.
2: 10-6 Belder.
0: Shuttle 3.
3: Blue line, blue line, blue line, blue line, blue line, blue line, blue line, blue line, blue line, blue line, blue line, blue line, blue line, blue line, blue line, blue line, blue line, blue line, blue line, blue line, blue line, blue line, blue line, blue line, blue line, blue line, blue line, blue line, blue line, blue line, blue line, blue line, blue line, blue line, blue line, blue line, 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

0: to Charlie 4.
1: Four.
2: South of disturbance. It's going to be possibly 135 or 136 Beach Street. Boston Johnson Court. I'm not a female college unit, but I live in the middle of on the scene of assaulting her. We can hear the middle of assaulting her in the background. Line 127.
1: I speak with Austin.
3: No, see, dispatch the unit that you dispatched the first time.
4: Charlie 196, be advised. I have a black male in my possession, my patrol vehicle at this time in custody. Would you like me to transport for him to another unit?
3: We got too many units out there.
4: Be advised, it's pretty subject to change. Would you like me to double up?
3: 10-4, you can.
4: 10-4.

0: One shot, sir.
1: Ten four. Can you want to shoot your 911?
0: Yeah, one more shot. Yeah, we are.
1: Ten four is gonna be Charlie Bravo Bravo Papa 596. Charlie Bravo Bravo Papa 596. I mean, black and color Glock 10mm.
0: This is for our property. Show and Charlie 5, 8, 10, 8. Show and Charlie 1. I was going to respond on the 10 road in McClure.

0: Oh, you just missed you at 35 KF.
1: Bravo 2 to Bravo 3.
2: Tennessee advised Cooper near Terry is flooded. If you can, avoid coming this way.
0: I'm traveling too.
1: Careful. Go ahead.
0: I'm trying to see. You did advise him with Charleston. From that weapon city. Charlie Bravo Bravo Papa. 596.
1: Negative. Charlie 2 didn't have that traffic for you.
3: Charlie 3, that's telephone this year.
0: Sit
3: 1-1
0: out of 3.
3: I'm there with it. What type of weapon you guys want? A black and
0: color block, 10 millimeter. Yeah, please.

0: Info,
1: show me some other info.

0: Alright, thanks, Drew.
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2: Junaid, stay straight in Briarwood. Stay straight. This is Charlie, 40.
1: Charlie is flying.
2: I'm on B Street, you guys 136.
1: That's where 136 or 185. That's what the on that we're thinking at.

0: Tower 1.
1: Hey.
0: You can clear me from Belvedere in Tree Haven. What was that call you had at Terry McClure Road?
1: Boy, Terry McClure at the gas station. I meet Mr. Ryan. He advised his house was broken into in 2013 McClure. He's like, he's going to be waiting at the gas station. It's corner of Terry McClure.
0: I'm a route.
1: Yes, for it.

0: go ahead.
1: Be advised, 938 area, I didn't see 135 nor 136. You advise negative contact for a complainant.
0: For negative contact.
1: 10-4, 10-8 UTO.
0: 10-4.
1: Fly back 10-8.
0: And this is Beach. The crowd. Francis Dispatch, can you raise the C5 to Charlie 3?
2: Yes, I can.

0: I got it. Four.
1: Four.
0: Four, who did you spoke to? California, you're supposed to be the long way, 5225 Highway 18, 5225 Highway 18, it's the subway. Back motion.
1: Hey, what's with your brain work?

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1: Please.
0: Jeff, could you contact my client and see where he's located? I'm at the corner of the gas station.
1: Can you go contact and give me a number for 6-5?
0: 10-4. Also, can I get the light med 5 with this case number? I'll see you on the car.
1: Five 3.
0: Temple, you ready for the 21?
1: Temple, go ahead, Rick.
0: Area code 817-271-9923. 817-271-9923.
1: Copy. One child of one.

0: Charlie.
1: Seven,
2: eight. Okay, four.

0: Charlie 3.
1: Pete.
0: Hey, well, can I get the Cage Number 4 out here?
1: 10-10-4, Cage Number is 26-05-0569-62-05962. They call our town at 1211.
0: Careful. Careful, there's going to be multiple charges. Possession of starting firearm, possession of machine gun, conversion device.

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1: Please have massive.
0: 10-8 HBM.
1: Okay, 4 passes.
2: 4.
1: And 4.
3: 10-8, UA, our wind is in those appears, please appear.
1: 10-4 at Patrick.
0: Charlie 2.
1: What, Charlie?
0: Airport, if you would, you can show me 23 here at City Holding. And the mile is 204-211.
1: Yes, 10-4-1, John. I'm 11-3 in your vehicle.
0: No problem, no problem.
1: Hello?
0: 10-4-10-9.
1: Community 3 in your vehicle.

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1: Go ahead.
0: Be tuned out to him. Down and out, Miguel. 3402, Miguel.
1: I swear.

0: 10-4, what you guys are going to put them off on his ear?
1: 10-4, Michael, is your record?
0: 10-4, fine.

0: 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Charlie 5 up. 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
2: Go ahead.
1: Six five McDowell, southbound. Have an accident, no injuries. A white Dodge Ram.
2: Zero.
1: Everybody.
2: Yeah, 4, you can say 9.
1: Just arrived, that's what about you.
2: CR4, you can send 9820.
1: I see the side of it, McDowell, southbound, exit wing, no injuries.
2: I still need that second unit.
1: Yes, sir.
3: 1 of PR, 4, you working at 10-50?
2: 10-4, I'm gonna work it, but we might need 2 units out there. This hit Ryan.
3: Drop direct. I'm headed to you anyway. Traffic control.

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0: Oh. John, come on the polish outside.
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0: We're going to be right at exit 92A, exit 92A, getting off of 55 South, getting on to McDowell Road.
1: Attention, you need some more for a set of shit, 322.
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0: Well, being real with you.
1: Delta.
2: Charlie 4.
0: Charlie 4.
1: 4-4. Passes. Julian Challenger.
2: Charlie 2.
1: Go ahead.
2: 10-4, if you would, tell your case and time for a foreign warrant.

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1: Yep.
0: CF43. Can you put Michael's out? CF4.
1: One six.

0: 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They just had got a flat tire, hired a plane. If you would, could you give me some numbers for a tow truck so they can get a record out of here?
1: Just give me a mic.
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0: 10-4, Charlie 4, 1 Charlie 4. 1 Charlie 1, I'll give you 3 records, Prescott.
1: Go ahead.
0: 10-4, the first one will be instantly 601-944-1537. 601-944-1537. Will be Michael, 601-488-7182. That's 601-488-7182. The third record will be Burkett, 601-346-2527. 601-346-2527.
1: Three, four, six, three, five, two, seven. Several, thanks.

0: Charlie 3.
1: Charlie 3.
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0: It's 10:04 past 1:32. Got the break already up to gym.
1: Can I?
0: The record already up with this vehicle.
1: That's 10-4, my apologies. Michael's has possession of this vehicle.
0: It's going to go to the impound. Yeah, someone to meet him there.
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1: Copy,
0: 3. 23 at Cedar Hill, and the mileage is 136242.
1: Cancel 1 Charlie 3, 141. 1 Charlie 2.

0: Over to him.
1: They can come to be 26. There's 05, there's 05, there's 76, there's 05, there's 76.

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1: 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I'm sorry.

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It's 2340 Monaco Street, 2340 Monaco, across the wood lane. 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
1: Travis Fagel. 10-4. Be advised, I'm 23 on Monaco, but I'm not Volcanoes in
2: 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I'll tell you the date.

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1: Oi.
0: Hey, Fort. I'm out of the compliance. Hey, Mom, Vito, Korea News.
1: Hey, Fort.

I raised one child at 9-6. 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
1: Vad är?
0: Good afternoon, Ariel. Hey, it's Bailey at Ridgeway.
1: What's going on?

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1: Go ahead.
0: When did you respond to 1140 Auto Street, 1040 Auto Street, crossing Louisiana Drive? You're going to see a demon at this location. Wolf Street with PD and Remington receiving threatening phone calls.
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0: 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Be advised, this might be in reference to 1225 McDowell Road.
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1: They're 4 up here today, but now they don't.

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2: Ten four.
1: We advise this vehicle is gonna be out the roadway, but he gonna leave it 10 in the morning. I have to call a tow truck. Show me 10-8 SBL. So be advised, it's gonna be on the Watkins on ramp going southbound. It's not on the interstate.

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3: 3-10-4.
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0: You have the SUV is at the gray SUV is at this door.
1: 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You can put me at 380 East McDowell, 380 East McDowell. 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

0: So do I.
1: Please, one shower.
0: Communication, all right. 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
1: For Charlie 1, case only be 26-05-05-981-05-981-7-0-2-4-4.
0: Therefore, you run to the cell. 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
0: 3-4. North side, North side,
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3: Also, show me 10 I bring Maya Avenue, Jane Avenue, surround it.

this test, what we had here was, tenant had a leak for one of the lines in the toilet downstairs. We were able to get the water shut off at the toilet. Did advise the tenant to call the office first thing in the morning, get maintenance down, to get that taken care of. Everything's all clear to location at this time. Show 16 complete. We're back, sir.

0: Alô?
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0: Vitor. 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
1: Mike, Juliet, Mike, Juliet. 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
0: Okay, you.
1: He gave it to the 6501 at Old Kenya, Old Kenya Hill on VTL.
2: So what was the problem, Old Kenya?
1: Okay, Rock Cross and Old Kenya Hill.

0: Customer is going to be out with the 2017 GMC Sierra Black and Color. Put it to a Marquise James from G-13, Cushion 313 of Mid Road. I'm going to Mississippi, showing valid tags, no stolen on it.
1: Okay.

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1: That's for a Mariah Denise Joyner. I'm a 252 Cadillac Circle, Burn, Mississippi, for a black female. Sean Jetville, 0108-1991. Was that a license? 9-5-1-1. Can you level check?
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0: It's in our studio, 1533 Raymond Road, 1538 Raymond Road, who reads your phone? 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No problem being here.
1: 10-4, I'll ride back to the headquarters. I just left my mind, I'll ride back to there. 10-4, I'll copy.
0: 10-4, I'll copy.

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0: 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I'm not locating their location, their address.
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0: 1.
1: Was there a specific apartment or just a complex in general?
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0: In four.
1: What location is that in?
0: 65 and make that.
2: And I'm to the east of the road. That's when I see the car. No, it's going to be a Highland Park apartment. We're building 17. Fire alarm going off.
0: Address,
2: Bandit, 492 East Beasley Road, 492 East Beasley Road.

0: it's 19, do you swear? Sorry, it's 19, I'm saying, you got a field number for this department, is that law enforcement office?
1: Well, I can do this 17, I didn't have a direct apartment number.
0: Well,

0: 大的就是少龙湾。是少林寺吗？是少林湾。
1: 对了，我。
0: Hello, one five one is 1047 the major college 1352 Wheaton Road. Whiting Road. 1352 Whiting Road crossing Highway 80. You have to tell Mrs. Jones about the husband I'm saying call him 1047 trying to assault her.
1: Hello.
0: Hello, one, why the camera call?
1: Two four.
0: Four, showing you for it.

0: It's 1925.
1: Right here.
0: Yeah, we out at Field 17. We don't hear no alarm.
1: Yeah.
0: You got an exact apartment number where it's coming from?
1: Negative.
0: Do you have a callback number?
1: Look, this isn't called the ship. She didn't know what apartment it was coming from either. She just heard the problem going out.
0: Got it.

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1: Really?
0: Charlie 9 7 8.

0: 是呢？
1: 是我们的外。你
0: 发是我们的。
2: A child called in while the man named Tyrone was assaulting his grandmother and the 9-1-10-7.
1: So I can respond.
2: This is

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One. Everybody in the house say they're good, and I say, the guy calm down. He can show it back to the HBO.

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1: That's clear, Grace. I'm going to show you what's important.

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1: Yeah, it's

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0: 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They come back up southbound. It's going to be before you get to fortification.
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1: Just say we spoke with the employee, Chris, where you were advised. Everything all clear, just a malfunction alarm. 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

0: 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What else in 96?
1: Yeah.

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1: Go ahead.
0: For Spark, so we can find that's going to be 1240 Wiggins. 1240 Wiggins, that's Fire Station 24. This is Melissa. She's going to be 1012 in a white Mazda. Advise her missing daughter's phone is pinging at this location. She wants to go to PD.

0: Charlemagne.
1: Well, that 1240 Wiggins, that's your unbeat one? He's all one, or is that the other Wiggins over on Capitol side?
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1: Okay.

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It's going to be for a little assist.

0: 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That's my thing.
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0: Before, you were going to show us tonight, HBO. We made contact with their child, his grandmother, as well as they mailed at the location. Everything is 10-4. He was playing on the phone. Put us at the precinct 10-4.
1: 10-4.

0: Ciao.
1: Junior Palom is 27 Northwest Project Parkway, 2034. And if you have RJ now, flag motion of the other.
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0: Whatever, man, fix.
1: That's very sick.
0: Good morning, I think 36. It should be 167. That's out 9246. It's body cam. 6354. Hey.
1: This is 4. This reached the one shot in 3 weeks.
0: Great.
1: Get cool, serious, or proud.
0: Good night.
1: You're full of serious, Kyle.
0: Yeah, bro. Charlie 3, dispatch. What's the extension?
1: 1947. 1947.
0: Yeah, bro.

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0: 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You show Richmond 1 Terminator, man. We're going to be ready to service.

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1: Identify Lisa. Right. Emily is on scene refusing to leave. She also has a no contact order on him.
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3: Four Alpha Four. 2578. BC is 1892. Body cam is 8963.
4: Okay.
0: Alpha 5. Alpha 5, go ahead. Okay, well, I'll be on 1353. HP 266. Camera 4597. Delta 125.
5: Be advised, we didn't locate a daughter. She was a cell phone pinging off the tower out there.
1: Okay, 160 is in your circle.
0: Copy, bro.

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1: One Alpha 3.
0: One headquarters. IBM 2935, 2 18 53, body cam 8 Romeo 07.

0: 4 Alpha 3. Suspicious person called going to be at Radcliffe Street crossing Ramoni Drive. Ramoni Drive crossing Radcliffe Street. 4 black male last seen wearing camo case in the area looking into vehicles.
1: It's going to be terrible.

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0: Two four.

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1: 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You're going to see Miss Isabella. She's been advised that we do not unlock doors or get rides. She's stating that she's home alone. Her parents are not there. She's been locked out. This is for our tell, okay?
0: 3-4-3 and round.
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0: 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Please warn me the location.
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0: Good morning, 554. 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
1: 1603. 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

0: One Alpha 3. 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It's going to be month beginning mileage. It's going to be to 116 Country Bend Road. 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
1: 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I'm here for 705, I think she's going to be 1734, camera on me, Romeo 2066. 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
0: Good morning, IBM 1002, SUV 258. Camera is 1, Romeo 07, laptop 054.
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1: 1189-5201, correct?
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1: Reach to Alpha 4. Course 3 and 4, Fox are on trouble. It's going to be at the intersection. Glenmont and Middlemont. Glenmont and Middlemont got a male unconscious inside of a gray pickup.
2: Okay.
0: Up here is an 1,100 square foot home. Got light smoke showing from the eaves. Engine 12, rescue 14 is in there investigating.
1: Okay.

0: Alpha 9 6. I'm IBM 1244, this UV 227. 1244, 227, you can show me 10A. You know we're going 10A right now.
1: Is this way away from the man?
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0: Six for address.
3: Yeah,
0: call six.
3: Have an unconscious male at Glenmont Drive, across the Middleman Drive. Glenmont across the Middleman. He's going to be inside a gray GMC pickle.
0: That's good. We need to use over
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6: 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Laptop is 2 kilo Zulu. I'll be around the Foxtrot. Be line 3.
7: 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Good morning.

0: man off our unit. 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

0: Yes, please.
1: Camera Charlie Lima 1, Charlie Lima 1, showing TNC 4096, I've had a mechanic.
2: Go ahead. I hit that as well. Switching over to three, Alpha 6. Same numbers, 1868. This should be 178, camera 0100.
3: Something.

0: I'm sorry. Repeat that. I had to get back around to the vehicle.
1: 1, go. 1, Golf Yankee, Foxtrot, Zulu, Delta Romeo, 4-5, Papa, Foxtrot, 1-2-3-5-9-6. Yeah, not the time that's on the Grand GIC, but on Google, I did win a 50. It's for a 2023 Cadillac XT4.
2: 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Show me tonight. Just dash on the precinct.
1: 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I got this.

0: Sen nasıl bir söz vermek istedin?
1: Three out of one.
2: All right.
1: This is alarming 3616 Fontaine Avenue. 3660 Fontaine Avenue at the St. Matthew's Church. Setting on Shinoki Hunter.
2: Temple.
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0: Is there a dispatch change?
1: No.
0: Is there a dispatch change? 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
1: What's your phone?
2: He done ran into somebody gate out here. 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Alpha 96. 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
1: Tim, are you, you can put me out here? Well, I stopped in front of the P building, the Papa building. There's some kind of disturbance going on. Let me check this out, sir.
0: Tim, what?
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0: 9-6, there's no Tango unit logged on yet. We're checking on their channel. Stand by.
1: Yeah, put me around the Ventura, please. 1-2.
2: Yeah, well.

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1: Yeah.
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1: 10-4. I'm supervisor, my supervisor, you have to call Hines County.
2: Hines County,
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3: to a simple assault, not in progress at 593 East Beasley Road at the Oyo Hotel, Amron Route, and requesting PD to assist them. Joseph Frontiers.
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1: It was.
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1: It's clear. You got traffic tickets. Can you see what it's for?
2: Speeding. You made that ticket number.
1: Yeah, give me the ticket number.
2: 24 Tango 603 671. 24 Tango 603 671.
3: Okay. Sir, at the flight, I was shot and fired. 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
2: Three, put a highest kind of DUI unit out.
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1: 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Cookwell Road and Raymond Road.

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0: 10-4. 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It's a gray GMC terrain in a Hyundai. 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
0: Yes, ma'am.
3: Hey, boy, you did that by walking as far as Avenue, correct?
0: 10-4.

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0: Dispatch, you can show Agent Toyota being released from this scene. Agent Toyota will be leaving this scene in the hands of Arson 2 and JPD.
1: Fire dispatch, rescue 17, engine 19, rescue 17, engine 19. Respond to a cardiac arrest 5132, Old Kenton Road 513. This is Lord. Rescue 17 is going to be 5132, Old Kenton, 5132, Old Kenton. Cross is going to be Riverwood for a cardiac arrest.
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3: Negative, what's your sign?
1: 10-4, just advising, I have a Havana Auto on Forest Avenue near Watkins. It is blocking the roadway. I just asked dispatch to send the next 51 to pick it up.
3: 10-4, I can't.
4: Alpha 5 and F1.
5: Alpha 5.
4: What? Yeah, Mr. Davis, 5354 I-55 South, crossing Gilson and Harbor House. Seamus Butler, Riverfield, black male, red hat, white shirt, black jacket, refusing to leave. He was dropped off at the location. Cause of disturbance.

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2: India 3. Go ahead, India 3. Put me out of this range.
1: Jump. What? Closed, so you probably want to take the furniture off Elton.
0: Seventy twenty Megaros Boulevard.
1: That's the truth.
0: And just split.

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1: Put me out of VTL, I-220 and Highway 80 on a black and colored Honda. Tag number is 4 Tango Whiskey.

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0: 2-4, 3 Alpha 6. This 3 Alpha 4. I had him in Route 2 in accident. It was first coded as without injuries, but it's not going to be with the injuries. 7020 Megaros Boulevard, close to the city limits. 7020 Megaros Boulevard, a blue Honda CRV and a gray sedan. Being advised, airbags deployed. JFD and AMR has been notified.
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2: Do you know
0: what
2: traffic?
0: Yeah. This is Alpha 3, have you made contact with that complainant?
2: I'm almost there.
0: 10-4, sir.

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1: The crop says it's going to be city limits for an accident.
2: I have 3 calls. I only have a disturbance at Raceway 5785 Highway 18, domestic Tiki Lane. 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
0: Alpha 4.
3: So I'm leaving the precinct, 10-8.
0: On the 5785 Highway 18 at Raceway, seen Natasha. She advised the clerk didn't give her gas.
1: Cool. 7, what do you got 5 out of it?
0: Disturbance at Harbor House.
1: With Alpha 1. You trying to raise 5 dispatch from out at Harbor House?
0: Please
1: watch that. 5-7-4 and 5, go clock car. Make that 1 and 5, 1 and 5, go clock car. Five on car to car. Simple, give me an update, what we got? We got a disturbance up here. A gentleman came to Harbor House, and he's not supposed to be here, so we're trying to, you know, see what we're going to do with him. Well, they're trying to see what they're going to do with him. But he was previously to leave, at one point in time, so we're going to see what's what. Simple, we need both officers, you know what I'm saying? Not as of right now. Temple, we have a primary man on scene. We have a secondary lieutenant. We just made it, but Temple.
4: C 1894. Camera 8507.
0: I copy you at the end again.
4: 2944.
1: Dispatch, I'm back on primary. Did we go tonight?
0: Not yet. Mike 1.
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0: IBM 2721 129-9901.
2: 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Simple, I'm going to be 10-8 RTF.
4: All right. DTO at Highway 80 and Morrison Road. Black Chevy truck. Hotel November Hotel 7983.
1: Three. Alpha 3.
0: 2. Domestic 5563 Tiki Lane, 5563 Tiki Lane, crossing Wayne Road to Calvin Banks. Advises black male, there is more on scene wearing all black. Advises on an unknown substance. 5563 Tiki Lane.
6: 3 copy in the round.
0: 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Only complaining is 2850 and we'll start.
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0: have a complaint about my vehicle, or where is he? 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
3: I'm your complaint on the line. How close are you?
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4: 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I'm actually on County Line. I'm about to turn on Brown Street. I've been in my maybe about 30 seconds. Let me have a clear head. What kind of car is he driving?
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5: Correct address is going to be 975 Valencia Street.

0: something this past week, we still don't sing. 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
1: 2 Alpha 3, go ahead, sir.
0: Pull into to the parking lot of the Northport apartment over here, Northport apartment over there, and behind the roadway.
1: 10-4.
2: Apple One. Apple One. Apple, man, where can I give you the 21 to get information on this deal?
1: Oh.
2: 2033. Apple, Sarah.
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2: Right,

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0: One, then, prayer.
1: Two Alpha One, go ahead, sir.
0: Careful, man. Make it a case of time for a band of auto, please.
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0: Copy 4, go ahead, sir.
1: Yes, I'm going to need two records. The first is pull up a 2022 Nissan Sentra Yankee Alpha Echo 905, Yankee Alpha Echo 905. And the second one is a 2008 Honda CR-V Hotel November Uniform 360, Hotel November Uniform 360. The first we pull up a 2022 Nissan Sentra Yankee Alpha Echo 905, Yankee Alpha Echo 905. And the second one is a 2008 Honda CR-V Hotel November Uniform 360, Hotel November Uniform 360. And let me have a case number here.
0: Inform, we need to make sure those drivers are not getting their own 51s. 10-4?
1: That's 10-4.
0: 10-4. 05-060-23-26-05-060.

0: He's on Cottonwood.
1: He's, I don't think Elaine having a disturbance with another male subject. But she was here. Said he broke the door home.
2: Retail. Okay, the number that I need the information for, the ownership.
3: Hey,
2: okay, number that I need the owner information of that vehicle that left the scene of accident yesterday.
3: Go ahead with that.
2: 192 Hotel November 3. Retail. Okay, the number that I need the information for, the ownership.
3: Hey,
2: okay, number that I need the owner information of that vehicle that left the scene of accident yesterday.
3: Go ahead with that.
2: 192 Hotel November 3.

0: Yeah, and that he was possibly going to Cottonwood, so he's no longer over here.
1: Okay, careful.
0: Yeah.

0: Alpha One.
1: Lovely.
0: Capitalin.
1: Lovely.
0: Capital involving, capital involving for 1050, no injuries, a cement truck and a gray Tahoe. Working on your second 51.
2: No, this one's reading Cottonwood.
0: This one.
3: Stand by, advise one, we're going back tonight.
0: One.
2: 1023, mileage is 112.123.
0: 1024. 828. Just remember to advise dispatch whenever your 51's first arrive on scene.
3: Hey, boy.

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1: I'm tuning off to you at this point. What is it?
0: 1040, only other thing we're going to have, the gas station at the intersection of Migros Boulevard and I-220, concerned citizen that by seeing a black male last name wearing a black shirt walking the area with a gun. Did not advise you to do anything with it, just walking in the area. Just 93, black male last name wearing a black shirt.
1: 10-4,
0: near the gas station at Megavers and 220. 10-4, be advised this has been holding for a few mics.
2: Three Alpha One,
0: go ahead, sir.
2: Yeah. 10-4, ma'am. RTS 10-8.
0: 10-4.

0: Let's be a level.
1: Go ahead.
0: Mr. 11, you temporary line of service and route to the fire department shop.
2: I removed one of those street branches that fell, but the second one, his car hit. No, you told Rich, Rich, whatever, it's too late to be removed. Come for it. It's on 6204 Brown Street.
1: Repeat those numerics.
2: 6204 Brown Street.
1: Come for it.
0: Ten for Apple One. One. Right. Eight. Ten for Apple One.
1: Make my second one. Ten for, when you get back to the sector. Got a legal lane in 2856 Woodside Drive, 2856 Woodside Drive, crossing me down. Mr. Maxie, about 7 issues with the neighbors, keeping your dogs away.

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1: 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Your time is 8:23, 8:27. 8:23, 8:27.
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1: 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Watch over 23.
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3: 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I'm 10A.

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0: 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You got a number for animal control.

0: Put it by SD Tone has been here. He's 10-8 going on old school.
1: 10-4.
0: I need to speak with someone on patrol because the neighbors allow their dogs to run loose.
2: 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Are you?
0: Ten four. What you need?
2: I have Mr. Mason's number. Do you want me to have Animal Control call you or Mr. Mason right now?
0: Mason. They can contact Ms. Jackson right now.
2: Check for. Stand by.
3: Undomestic disturbance at 792 Avalon Road, 792 Avalon Road. See Richard Reed. He has a punished location. Black male, black female fighting. No weapon seen yet.
4: Your complainant is Wesley Harris. Advised his GMC Sierra has been stolen. Be advised the vehicle is not showing as a loophole nor a tollway at this time. Okay. You come in 10-1.
5: I'm still not here. Traffic,
4: accident, 49, traffic,
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0: 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Sir.
1: The second one will be 555-190277.
2: Careful, on that first one, that comes back to a Fred Hamblin at 138 Willoughby Johnson Road, Florence, Mississippi. 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
0: Perché non esci più?
1: Prigione.
2: Okay, I was out on Diane speaking with the gentleman in reference to a house burglary. Can you kind of complain back over here, make sure I'm speaking with the right person before I HBO this call?
3: Super. What? No, I can't. You got from a disconnected cell phone. His name was Charlie Griffin.
2: Okay, 10-4. Movie 10-8, HBO.
0: Yankee 2, on that first one, it's going to be 10-10 on local check for Mr. Fred Hamlin.

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0: The second one's going to be on the Darlene Hamlin, 138 Willoughby Johnson Drive. 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
1: Charlie 1, 9 Tango 3, X-ray 152-3317, showing no stolen for a black 1999 GMC. Expiration 12-2026, that license plate is 470 Hotel November 2. 470 Hotel November 2, registered to Wesley Harris, 4049 Northwest Street, Jackson, Mississippi.
0: That's simple. Can you add it to my call?
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0: Flap 1, Flap 2, responsive, 5880 Ridgewood Road, 5880 Ridgewood Road, Anthony Boulevard. Concerned citizen advised that a homeless male is at the location wearing a black shirt, gray sweatpants, inside a vacant building across from Park.
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0: Across from 5880 Ridgewood Road.
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0: 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I want to have three.
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0: I'm 200 Rebel Woods. I sent AMR with the medical call. 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
3: Yeah. Careful, you can show me out, let me see if I can find some numbers on this building.

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0: I'm representing from Gansy out here, the 200 Ripplewoods. Some of the residents are saying that one of the wires back to poles is a live wire back here near the F building.
1: Pinpoint.

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2: 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I-20 headed eastbound at I-55. We got a truck driver headed eastbound and advises having some type of a medical emergency.
3: Engine 28 responding.
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0: 10-4, 118 Elton Road. Is it showing in the CAD as belonging to us, 118 Elton Road?
1: .395 West May Street. I think that's going to be the animal rescue mission. I want to speak with the in reference to the location possibly being burglarized again.
2: What's your father?
1: He gave no further.
3: 10-4, 395 West May Street.
1: 10-4.
0: Four.
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3: 4.
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4: 4. 4. 23.
1: 4.
0: 2. This is a property crime. 10-23, can you see up on PD3?
1: AMR requesting you for traffic assistance. Right. AMR FD.
5: 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What's the direction?
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1: Alpha 3.
0: Hey, Bill. Show me tonight. Hey, do you have a call in my phone? Holding.
2: UFC 034, correct?
3: 2-4.
2: I mean, 10-8 RTO, we advise the complainant D signed a release for you. And also the caller is on the SLC phone.
3: 2-4.
0: Send me one of those calls, headquarters.
4: Go ahead and take the medical call. I'm gonna reroute you. 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On the bridge.
0: What's we talking about?

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2: My little Walgreens.
0: Cooper Road.
2: Yeah, that's 10-4. Yeah, that's 10-53 they got there.

0: One.
1: Yes, ma'am.
2: Alpha One, go ahead.
1: Yeah, man, show me 23.
2: 10-4. Five, you still 10-6.

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0: From me on 80 at I-220. I check for 18-wheeler, something that pulls some power lines down in the area.

0: 10-4, if I was to give a landmark at I-20 East, I've been all the way around. I don't see him. I'm at Pearl Street now.
1: 10-4, it's supposed to be on the bridge right at 20 and 55. Let me call AMRC.

0: Okay, I may have to go back westbound and come all the way back around then.
1: They should be okay.
0: So there's going to be a 20 near I-55 eastbound.
1: You can disregard AMR benefits that he drove off.
0: 10-4. 1-3.
1: Alpha 3.
0: We'll put my I-20 east. Go ahead and show me tonight.
1: 10-4. Hey, you can disregard this. Some individual has driven out.
2: That's clear. 28 copy, back to serve.
1: Oh, he's going on smoke report of Elvin Commander. She'll be at Little Scholars Learning Center. 800 Cooper Road.
0: 643 copy, well.
1: Okay.

0: Please go ahead.
1: I've been monitoring this traffic. They have a graduation over here. It's a middle school, Callaway. And probably the middle school, elementary school. But anyway, I'm in the area of Honda, Eastern School, Jason, Hayden, Jerry, and Adrian.
2: In this area for those power lines.
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1: Can you run a tag? 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
0: Sorry, I was just saying.
1: Hotel Sierra Echo 300.
0: Thanks,
1: Glenn.
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0: Correct.

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0: 613. Highway 8 in Morrison Road.
1: Disturbance. 114 Keeled Airport. Across the Swim Boulevard. 114 Keeled Airport. Your complaint at Lisa Vernon. Because there's a black female that was recently evicted, now on scene causing a disturbance. No advisement on weapons.

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1: 解封。

0: one off fire. Okay, now fire auto prep, please.
1: Two Alpha 9 6. You still have that property crime investigator coming out there to warrant location?

0: The crime scene investigator was on channel. I can't advise whether he's en route to location.
1: 10-4. Do you have his number? Can you give him a call back just to make sure he's en route?
0: I'm on the 911.
1: Ten four, copy.

0: with F1. 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
1: Just left the wooded area. 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And I'm in the area of 10-3. I got a train in front of me.
0: You tonight. I got an accident.

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1: Six 0 6 0 4 6. Your time is 9:39.
0: You can have energy come out here and check it out, but I think it's a cable line. But just to be sure, you can have to come take a look at it.
2: Before you disregard.
1: Be advised, I'm still en route to, I'm still en route to Hillcrest. I had to reroute. They have some kind of construction going on right before you get to Henderson Road, and everybody's turning around. So I have to reroute.
3: Responding to an activation on Terry Road in Savannah. Terry Road in Savannah. It's going to be for an accident with injury.
2: Rescue 25 responding. 22 responding.
3: That's clear. We're also contacting prompt occurrences.
2: Well, you can show me a route for that location.
3: Okay, I shall find a route. Great, disregard that traffic. I do have one more car holding. 2853 Fair Hill crossing Pine Brook. Cynthia advised there's a homeless female that keeps sitting on her porch. She's going from her house to the neighbor's house. 2853 Fair Hill Drive.
2: That's
3: 10-4.
2: Copy that.
3: Holding at this time. Time's in no question.

0: Any 22, rescue 25, you can cancel.
1: That's clear. Dispatch, rescue 25 been canceled by engine 22. We're back in service.
2: That's clear.
0: 22 is back. AMR is on the scene.
3: Nate Warren Street. Your complainant is Keisha Johnson. Advise her nephew and his friends on scene causing a disturbance. Advise no weapons at this time.
2: Six copy, 1018 Warren.
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0: 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I went up the
1: five. 10-4-2, half turn out right around.
0: 10-4.

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2: Traffic, they request detective come out there and help them investigate.

0: 99 is 3. Wait. I'm pulling up on the net, Cap. I'm getting changed to Auto Burger. Work 10-4, 3,000. 10-4, also, I was looking for a black SUV, driven by a Caucasian female with a lawnmower on a trailer.
1: Two nine nine nine.

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0: 네.
1: 3 calls holding. One is a male subject in the traffic jumping on vehicle back to your Gallatin. It's going to be eastbound, black male. So the male is driving an orange truck, but he has gotten out of the vehicle and he's going in and out of traffic, jumping in front of the vehicle. He's on foot.
0: Wait. Go ahead and be en route to that call. Dispatch has been route to Fairhill. Probably going to need 2 units to try to shut this highway down. 325 here on 20.
2: Alpha
0: 3, Alpha 9.
2: What's the 20 again?
0: It's going to be a 20 Gallatin, 10-4 dispatch.
1: 20 at Gallatin, eastbound, near exit 42. It's going to be a black male, got out of an orange truck, jumping in and out of the traffic.
2: 8-4-3, Alpha 9.

0: You say, what other calls do you have, hold?
1: Cool man, the vehicle, we complaining at 2460 Road.
0: 10-4-5-10-8?
1: Well, I'm trying to raise. That's 1-5. He might be still on info.
0: You say you're trying to raise fire?
1: Four. I some Kyle's holding. I need you to assist 3. I-20 at Gallatin, eastbound. Have a male subject jumping in and out of traffic.
0: Man 7 got this call.
1: 10-4. What channel is traffic?
0: Yeah, please, wait, put me out this way. You said the 7 going over here? Put me out.
1: 10-4. Just pulling on her door handle. No longer on St. 2460 Road, Crossing Colonial.

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2: Okay,
1: go ahead.
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1: Sherry.
2: It's gonna be on Armada. It's gonna be a possible switch pad.
1: Well, Mercury, are Chevy and Paul.

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1: 3 Alpha 1, go ahead.
0: Hey, for a short detective on scene, can I go ahead and get a case in time for being a burden, please?
1: Your case number is 2605-06043. Your time, 9:35, 9:42.
0: Yeah, well, thank you, man.

0: Man, 7 dispatch.
1: Okay,
0: 9-11. Panther discard to UTL on the black male in the orange truck.
1: 10-11,
2: are you good
1: discard?
2: 3-4-3-5. 3,
0: if you would, go ahead, catch that call on fair here. That suspicious person. Dispatch, I'll be coming back around. Also notify mobile crime for 1-Alpha-2 as related to here, Chris.
2: One out for 3.
1: Sorry,
2: 3. What? Hey, what was that 20 on Fairhill?
1: 2853 Fairhill Drive, 2853 Cynthia.
2: 10-4-3 time, Peter Ralph.
3: Any ATM PD1, you know, press mobile crime?
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4: 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Got a phone number and extension.
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1: Road to Savannah. 14 responding.
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0: Engine 12.
2: Sherwood's responding to Barrett also.
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1: Clear.
0: One three, clear you.
1: Two one.
2: I can respond. I'm only one man unit right now. That might want to respond with me.
3: That's 10-4. 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
1: You give me a few mics, I'd be a rough vehicle. He said, Terry and Samantha.
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3: Here, Avenue. Your complainant advising that there's a subject on scene causing a disturbance. Came no further. That complainant is a Mr. Ronald Chambers.
0: Yeah, I'll see you later. Anyway.
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0: 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Be standing by, taking what command.
1: Yeah.
2: 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Clear one Alpha 9-6.
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2: 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Alpha, man.

0: 给你出来就是应对这个时候抓紧你再去。
1: Alpha 2, can you give me 21 or give me your extension?
0: I'm on my way to, Kyle's 1603. Yeah, I'm ready. I'm on my way to Kyle right now.
1: Okay, TMFO.
0: That was 1603. 1603.
1: Simple.

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0: He's still from the flag this time.
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3: Okay.
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1: Yeah, for respond to a abandoned vehicle at 452 Sharon Hills Drive. 452 Sharon Hills Drive. 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The front seat is advised. There's a abandoned vehicle left on the side of the street.
0: T-43 copy the route.
4: Four. So, Alpha, you go ahead and show me 10-8. You have 3 just going out here. 452 Sharon Hills.
2: Yeah. Alpha,
4: I'll be in rush.
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0: 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You are 10-8 from that accident of Terry Savannah, 10-4.
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0: 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Got an individual stuck in the elevator. He's in the basement.
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0: can carry that call. Can you head to 113 Cedarwood Drive on that abandoned vehicle?
1: Oh. Well, you can send me out to 432 Sharon Hills. 452 Sharon Hills for an abandoned vehicle.
0: 245, he was going to take it. He just made it on saying I left because you, since he's already on scene working at, because he's head to 113 Cedarwood Drive for Vanderbilt.
1: Oh, 10-4, man. I got two separate calls. 10-4, man. Dispatch.
0: 10-4. Where are you trying to activate?
1: You live at 113 Cedarwood.
0: 10-4.
1: 10-4, man.

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1: 14 Rescue, back down.
2: Yeah.
3: Oh, you pulled me out. What am I looking for?
2: If I was doing vagrants.
3: Careful.

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1: Okay, One Alpha 3.
0: X-Y 3.
1: SF4.
0: One Alpha 3.
1: Okay, One Alpha 3.
0: Headquarters, my thing, do you have a make and model of that abandoned vehicles, like just two vehicles right here on the street? Just want to make sure I'm looking at the right one.
1: I don't think that could count since that was a gray vehicle parked on the street near this location. That's the only thing he gave us.
0: Headquarters, traffic.
2: Martin, JFD has been notified.
3: 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They left walking, but they're probably back. They're
2: safe. 10-4.

0: 3, I'm back 10-8.
1: One Alpha 3.
2: Well, 1 out of 3.
1: What are you with Mr. Jamarcus Jackson? This is going to be his residence over here. And if he would, he said this vehicle belongs to him. You go ahead and show me 10-8 dispatch, HBO.
2: Come on.
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0: Sofá.
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1: That was Mr. Super Call at 508 Bounce Road, 508 Bounce Road. 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
0: Well, free talking route. Fire on that route. Do you advise AMR route as well, dispatch?
1: They advise that they are en route to the location.

0: 大夫妇。
1: Okay, I spoke to the homeowner. 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So I'm telling you, HBO.
0: Can't do what?

0: This message is clear to this location. What we had here was a light fixtures balancer that shorted out. It went out on its own, no smoke or fire. Just went on the turn of service.
1: Okay.

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1: Probably.
2: Four.
1: Those we have four.

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0: Altitude, I will be in probably about the next 3 or 4 minutes. What do you have?
1: Simple, 1025, 1099, 1060, Cooper Road. Also, just say, what other unit did you have in route? I was just requesting you send me 104.
2: 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Alpha 4, 897, 1060 Cooper Road, 1060 Cooper Road.
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0: Because I was trying to write this bitch.
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0: Johnson.
1: I'll tell you this one.

I need two records. One for the picking up 2010 Hyundai Elantra, license plate Hotel, November Kilo, 327-07. And the next record will be picking up a 20. All right.

0: 13, dispatch, would took a route to Robinson at East Lake. Follow Robinson Road in East Lake.
1: Go ahead, 13.

0: Who is it?
1: 10-4, I have an abandoned vehicle at 616 Dr. Moulton Street. 616 Dr. Moulton Street. Cross street is going to be Marion Dunbar Street. It's going to be a white, older model Honda Accord.
0: Terrible.
1: Terrible. Back in that situation.

0: Hurry up before let me know you're ready for that case number.
1: Four, I am.

0: I felt hurt. So you take all that voice care up there.
1: I came out of the car. Well, I was at the precinct, they got a call from the Red Patrol and the Walter Cavalry on Capitol Street, so I guess that there might be one, I'm assuming.

0: three over here. What's going on over there? Because I thought it was a house.
1: So we got a cell phone by Vagrants. It's going to be the same address. Vagrants hanging out.
2: In reference to a subject that keeps trespassing on property, advise he squats nearby.
3: Oh, she probably talking about the Ryan Newcomb.
1: Yeah, that's what I thought about. Let them know.

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0: Nào, game mọi bạn. 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
1: 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Hello? The Pearl Street exit for vehicle fire headed northbound. So headed northbound.
0: Rest in peace, son.
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3: That's 2. 3. 51 North Town Drive, apartment 11 Charlie. Concerned citizen advised someone was screaming from that location. No further information.
4: Thank you, 11.
5: Push 11 back and forth.
1: For this, you can check the evidence and transfer her to the headquarters. I'll meet y'all down there.
0: Alright, 10-4.
6: PR4 and PD4, they're showing Prosper Apartments.
0: And that's an answer.
7: PD4, that's it.
0: And that's an answer.
4: I have
0: not. We have a case number for 1 Alpha 99. The case number is going to be for possession of methamphetamine while in possession of a firearm.
4: Point 6-05-06-063. The time is 10:49.

Three Alpha 3, respond to a harassment call. 3205 West Northside Drive. 3205 West Northside Drive. It's going to be at the Palace Inn. Your complainant, Roland.

0: Yeah, the unit can disregard. I just can't reach building 11, 12, 13. No screen going on, UTL.
1: Where are you talking?
2: 10-4. I just come in at that date. It's clear here.

Indianapolis, big round up.

0: Hey, can I get a couple of y'all over here on Congress with me to help with some of these side streets? We don't need everybody at the rear.
1: I can't leave my work fire. Tango 9, I'm coming to you. I'm right here, Yazoo and State. Y'all units up there at Admit and State up here, come catch up, Yazoo and State over here.
0: Is the rest of them got their radios on? What are they doing?

0: Tip will be about, show me 23. Can you make contact with that complaint vet and see if they will come outside?
1: Concerned citizen, advising a white older model Honda in the middle of the street.
0: I see the vehicle is not in the middle of the street. Looks like it's being worked on by the possible owners of the house that it's sitting next to.

0: Dispatch, I have it at 28 when you're ready.
1: Please.
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0: is that 10-4?
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1: Careful, ma'am. 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
0: 10-4. Flag against the case, huh?
2: 10-4.
0: Alpha 2, go ahead.
3: 10-4, be around 10. They're holding one black female. Starting mileage is 29967. 29967.
0: 11-52.

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1: Yeah.
0: I'm 10 HBO.

0: Of one. IOF 2119 Woodland Way. At the park at St. Andrews. It'll be Building 100, Apartment 10. See Mr. Holiday. It's 0900 Blue and Colorado.
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1: Please, they're waiting out these steps. I'm currently on MLK. Make sure it was a happy day. What's the name of the hotel you advise?
0: The call taker advisor should be the Palace Inn.
2: Five, six, there.
3: 10-4. Well, sir.
2: Hi, what's that? LMR unit. 108 transporting one Mike White Mayo to UMC. 10-8.
3: 10-4.

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1: Hello, 4.
0: Alpha 2-4 recording person. They have a large demonstration down here, so it took me a minute to get to the building.
1: 4.

0: Pursuant to a disturbance at 228 North Alabama, 228 North Alabama, Crossett, Virginia, CT area advised having a disturbance with its neighbor, and she released her dogs on him.
1: Cool one.

Chicken faded at 4746 Highway 80, 4746 Highway 80, crosses Regina Street of Willie Cromwell. Advise, he's had a vehicle in his shop, wants the police to check and see if it's stolen. He's at Willie's Auto Shop.

0: Thank you, Corp.
1: And
0: for repeat the traffic.
1: Yes, ma'am. He's in route back to headquarters to catch that call out. Is there anything else I can help you with, though?
0: I just kind of wanted him to give him a 101.
1: 10-4, let me get him to try to give him a call.
0: 10-4.
2: So 3 traffic, 3 times. 206, is it 15 back, sir?
0: Yes.
1: Off at 20 west, near exit 40B, 40 Bravo. He advised it was parked out on the 17th, and he, I guess it was about at the bed and see it. I mean, 2009 on the cord. These are blue, kind of blue grayish.
0: It was Emma. And what I'm

0: 5 is next.
1: I'm 18 Cliffwood Drive, 26 18 Cliffwood Drive, Roslyn Road, Roslyn, Roslyn.
0: 5, 10, 17.

0: 3. What's the numbers on North Alabama?
1: 228.
2: 33, back in quarter.
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1: The one after 30 Palmer.
0: Stand by, this side, let me give up 21.
2: The bay is on headquarters 3.
1: I'm south. 2010 Chadwick Drive, across the Robinson Road, at Greystone Apartments. It's going to be a member of the office staff, Alicia Dixon, assaulted by a ex-tenant. They're no longer on scene in front of them, but you may still be in the complex. They all went to Chadwick Drive. 2010 Chadwick Drive.
2: 10-4, 3-5 in route.

0: 池永明美さん。エラスムーン。Feel nice. He is the MBOT. This is the end of the MBOT. He was calling for the Los Angeles State within the last few days.
1: Yeah, where
0: did he leave? He said it was close to 40B, 40 Bravo. The vehicle is on a Robinson Road exit.

49 Ebony. She is a social worker in reference to an assault that happened at 59 Autumn Hills Drive. She'll be at the Wiser Urgent Care Room 7.

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0: 1023, put a Romeo, correction, Hotel Romeo Golf 670. Hotel Romeo Golf 670. Also, Hotel November 5. 734 in the driveway, ma'am.
1: 4.
0: And so you want to turn to the emergency room, this is the bed right there in the front, right there, right there in front of the parking garage. Some doors right there. Go over now.
2: The main entrance, 10-4.
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0: advise it's
3: going to be a negative.
0: That's right, that was NCOC.

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1: Come
0: on, Timmy. It's gonna be an unknown alarm.
1: Simple.

0: 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They don't do this.
1: Four Alpha One.
2: Go ahead.
1: 10-4, sir, respond to a threat call. 2724 Milo Avenue, crossing the O'Bannon Drive. 2724 Milo Avenue. The complainant is Stephen Turner, wanting to make reports for threats.
2: What's the location you need, Mr. 10-4,
1: sir. 2724 Milo Avenue. The cross is O'Bannon Drive.
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1: Okay, so
0: 5389 Brooklyn Hollow Drive. 5389 Brooklyn Hollow Drive, crossing Flywell Road. 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On scene, cause of disturbance, blessing, wearing all black.

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0: 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Do we have a unit en route to 210 Travis Drive to the Greystone Apartment?
1: Alpha 3 is there.
0: 10-4. Kilo 2. Kilo 2. Kilo 2 and social point.
1: Hi, Alpha Social.
0: Kilo 4 is in me. 397-23-2953. It's 397-23-2953.

0: to the AMR after this location, please. Well, that's one of the dispatches. Is anyone on info?
1: Right now, send out the information out. I'll give it to them when we come back.

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2: You did it, Roger. 1093 in this location. Is that 10-4?
1: Yes, ma'am. 10-4.
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0: Grant Jr., 2010 Chapel Drive, Blake Mill, 2591, suspended. Frederick Carl Brent Jr., 2010 Chadwick Drive, Black Mail, 2591, suspended. No
1: officer. Thank you, Lord.
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0: and in the area.
1: And it's Ronald. Can you start responding to 338 Queen Catherine Lane? The complainant, a Miss Nyla Flippin, advised she was assaulted by her roommate. The roommate is still on scene.

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1: Trevor June has the locals, Glenn Harris. The LB is going to be 316-2009.
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0: 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You see anything looking for him?
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She was a little bit.

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0: 304, be advised your complainant from North Whitechapel Road was calling from a non-service cell phone.
1: I'm not
0: here, there's no answer. 10-4, Wisher ETA, ETL, start responding to 338 Golden Catherine Lane for disturbance.
1: What's the number that we have?
0: 338. Your complaint is going to be Nyla Flipping.
1: Crap.

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1: 10-43.
0: 2-4.
2: Where?
1: Yes, sir.
3: Sorry, traffic manager, 28.
4: Need to wait for the... Okay.
0: Thank you.

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1: Five TF dispatch, show me the name. Show me around back to precinct, go 10-7, please.
2: 10-5. Alpha 2. Alpha 2, thank you.

0: Apple One.
1: Eight.
0: Yeah, well, send me 10-8. About to take the one. I mean, about to preach and go to the 7. Is this all up yet?
1: Hey, boy.

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1: Charlie
0: 1-8, go ahead, 21. What's that,
1: John? We're in and through the High Street entrance now.
0: Good one.

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0: Sure.
1: 12, 12, 12, 12. 10-4, can I see Robert Homicide out here at the Weiser building, room 7?
0: Well, Bravo 9-7. 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Units available. I got a shot that's in a row. It's 6374 Ridgewood Road. 6374 Ridgewood Road. City clerk.
2: 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You got a key. Let's go ahead and log on.

0: 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That's it. 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
4: 401. I'm 2830, it should be 149, body cam 4247, on that side.
0: Bravo 1, respond to road 7474 Richard Road, 6374 Richard Road, for a shoplifting, see the clerk.
2: Bravo
0: 4. 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
3: 2-4. Good evening. Forty seventeen North Wabash Street, your complainant, Jalen Whitlock, advised that his ex-girlfriend on scene brandishing a weapon, did not give clothing description, could not get further information. He was in an active argument with the female. Again, 4017 North Wabash.
0: Body cam 8949. What do we have holding?
3: Robbery. Male subject is at 4360 Willow Hoop or across the Capitol Circle. Mr. Carlisle. And I'll lay on base top.
0: All right, Tiffo, what zone is that?
3: Zone 40.
0: All right.

0: figure through this.
1: Well, we got a citizen. She was alert. He said she got a complaint of a leg pain. AMR right across.
0: She come in. Just.

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1: Mic 1.
0: Can I get a case number for information report?
1: 10-5.

0: can't get.
1: Yeah, 24-1 sounds. You don't see
0: AM my number.
1: 112.
0: Need to see him back in session.
2: Excuse me.

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0: 10-4-3-MIC-1, that case number is 26-05-06099, 26-05-06099, your time, 1325.
1: 10-4, thank you.
0: 10-4.
2: One out three.
3: Three.
2: Someone says over this man, y'all ready?
3: 46.

0: Let me call back to you for the information. He did not give a vehicle description, nor any other description. Stand by, just a minute.
1: Yeah, 55, body camera 5, Romeo 07, 2 Romeo 07, PC 1788. What's that call you got in the zone for?
2: Crown Street is Campbell. Campbell. He was called out. He's going to be in a black Nissan Versa. He advised he was assaulted by two juvenile males, with two young males, and advised they stole his weapon.
1: Campbell, 4360 Willowwood Boulevard. Good evening. Log it in. IBM 2946-2946. Body cam 8 Romeo 07. 8 Romeo 07. Patrol car 1871-1871. One van unit 1 Bravo 1.
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0: 2-4.

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1: What is it?
0: 2 Alpha 1, are you still out at Alabama Avenue?
2: You can clear 8 3 Alpha.

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1: You stay at 4746 Highway 8.
0: Negative. I'm with 10-8.
2: Two four.

0: 2 Alpha 3. Alpha 3, 2 Alpha 2. It's 2 Alpha 3, 2 Alpha 4.
1: Who's this, man?
0: That's why I was a missed disturbance at 237 Beverly Circle. 237 Beverly Circle. Cross Street is going to be West Capitol Street. Then you see Angela Atkins. She arrives her boyfriend's on scene called disturbance.
1: Okay, what's your
2: response on armed search with knife call? 3320 Megalos Boulevard. 3320 Megalos Boulevard across the Summit Drive. It's going to be at the Southland gas station. We're being advised a black female vagrant just pulled a knife on the clerk. Being advised that vagrant is still on scene, armed with a knife. No further given.
3: Please copy that.
2: 10-4.
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2: Yeah. 4, turn on your traffic.
4: I got those numbers.
2: 4.
4: Hey, copy the address, man. What are you sending it to?
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0: You are 5. You are number 5.
4: 10-4, 1 Bravo 5.
0: Now, if it was that you, you are bubble 5.
4: Bravo 5.
0: I'm fine. Just, I'm not in radio trouble. I'm not understanding what I'm saying. Appreciate it.
4: Fine, you can show me around with Bravo 1 to 1940. I mean, 1954.
3: Simple
4: one.
3: Yes, the plane is being. But he advised his possible given progress, moving inside of his home.
4: 10-4, what's their problem for Catalina?
3: Well, it's history. Selena's dying.

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0: 93.
1: Zero, you can get a complaint or call. 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How long has the call been holding?
0: 3-4.
1: 9-7. 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Nasal, 7-1. 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
0: What you got?
1: Nada.

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0: In multiple calls for shots fired. Joanne Street and Gordon Street, also San Juan and Dorothy. No complaint.
2: I mean, how far is that from our location? Because I did hear some shots fired.
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3: 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It's going to be a Ruger 9mm.
0: Go ahead.
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0: As to my units out on Catalina, if I did, I have a key holding wrap to lock the door. 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
0: Jim
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3: 10-4, currently in front of 5313 Clinton Boulevard, heading to 129 Queen Anne.
1: 10-4, 3-Alpha-6.
2: Okay, 12
1: up here is 4125
2: Sunset,
1: rest of the floor, 10-4, that clears status check at 151, showing all units on calls. 3-Alpha-9-8, you copy.
3: 10-4.
1: You have two subjects in custody?
0: 3-4, suicide.
1: For time, 152.

0: Alpha 4.
1: Three Alpha 4.
0: You about 129?
1: 24129, Queen Anne Lane.
0: I'm on Queen Anne, looking for 129. Got a call back for? I was kind of vehicle in the yard.
1: 24 semi.

0: 我看看。
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1: 师傅。
2: If you're not too sick, let me see you at the briefing.

0: Clarence
1: 601. Can you advise me for clearance, please? Highway 18, Wolf House.

0: 4 Alpha 2. We get a case in town for late. And then I ask that the family is going to be...
1: Just for having on top.
0: I'm sorry, dispatch. What was that again?
1: Did you need the case number?
0: 10-4, case and time, right.
1: 10-4, your case number is 2605-06085-06085. Your time is 1-11.
0: 10-4, cop. Thank you.
1: From what were you pulling it for?
0: Right.
1: 4. Three Alpha 6, go ahead, ma'am.
2: Found out which unit. Unit 408, 10, the maintenance man advised that they went in to do repairs and set the alarm off. Everything's 10-4. Okay.
1: 10-4.

0: Over.
1: Stuart Street, go ahead, sir.
2: Well, I have 227 for you also, case and time for domestic.
1: Stuart Alpha 3, your case number is 2605-06095, your time
3: 1319-1330. You ready to go? Clear dispatch, he said he smelled a brief smell of smoke, but he no longer smells it now. We did a full walkthrough, look around, there's no sign of smoke, no smell. He chose short 5 back in service.
0: Yes, you heard of that.
4: 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Be advised, there's kind of some kind of dispute in reference to the child's father calling these bogus calls.
2: Absolutely. Route from 4718, 4717, Warpass, one black male to into the whole deputy, beginning route 146575.
1: 146575.
5: 2-4,
1: your time, 202.
5: 3 Bravo 1, it's going to be the same traffic with one female. Now it's going to be 150652. 150652.
1: 2-4.
4: Thank you for that name, Trayvon.
0: For not saying it.

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Stand by for the second 27th.

0: 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Three after 9, 6.
1: 3 after 9, 6.
0: Yeah. Get in contact with a missing person detective. I had them to give Alpha 4 a call, 21.
2: A juvenile or an adult?
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0: 4. 4514. No laptop. 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
2: Yeah, Raz, Bravo 3.
0: Equal.
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0: 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IBM 698, GC 1866, body cam 4514, no laptop, show me a route to the pistol range.
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7: 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The smell of smoke and seeing smoke. And then 3 en route, just 14, we exit in 3.
6: Eric Darkins, he's going to be on the truck driver's side, arresting the customers.
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6: 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We at the pilot. I'll see the clerk at the location. So, white male, tall, heavy set, green shirt, dark pants on the truck driver's side.

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0: 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Me complaining at 348 North Flat Temple Road. 348 North Flat Temple Road, apartment Victor 3. The complainant Taylor Cooper is wanting to speak with an officer in reference to a rural neighbor possibly being abused by the mother. Victor 3.
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1: 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F top 2 Juliet Echo.
0: 3 Alpha 3. Get advice, this is 3 Bravo 6. Your time 218.
2: Three,
0: go ahead.
2: I'm not seeing the whole center. I'm heading out to 146581. No time.
0: 19.
3: Apple, man. Same traffic. And it reminds me 150. 660 150 660.
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1: 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He was advised me he was a white male walking with an Asian woman was.
0: Well, let me just reassure that the red. Just in the
1: close eye. 10-4, copy.

0: Kansas.
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0: Yes, what? Yeah, I'm trip.
1: Thank you.

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1: Great.
0: I was in the area.

0: É febre.
1: You on the call?
2: You on the
1: call? We can get over here at a van's auto. I want to clear this building.
3: Not bad advisor early out at the sheep range.

0: None of the proper ship units have gone on yet. Dispatch.
1: Negative. The only one logged on is 903 and at the pistol range.
0: Good for you. I'm here with 3. You should have 125 and 96. Somebody should be able to log on and catch that.
2: I thought we were going to get it.
3: Call
2: 2. 433, 1873. Camera 1540, no laptop. Date, been
3: right to
2: Woodville.
3: That's 433.
2: 433, 1433 IBM.

0: SUV 259, camera 4535, laptop 119. I'll be around the Woods Energy as well. That's all for.
1: Well, meet me at 5 over here. We're going to try to clear this building over here by the subway right here on Ridgewood.
0: Check for.
2: Hi, come this way.
3: Nah, that's the other unit. What you got?
2: Trust me, I don't.
1: I believe it used to be a cleaner's. I see the broken one of there. We're going to go ahead and clear that and make sure no one inside.
3: Say what?
4: That address is 5844.
1: 45844, simple.
4: A Harlan Lime Genoa. Yeah, Lime Genoa, 3475. He was inside the building this morning.
1: 10-4, I believe he probably still inside. He probably came back.
4: 10-4, he was talking witchcraft and all that kind of stuff in there, so that's the kind of person you'll be with.
2: Should have dispatched him.

0: 么问问一问。
1: 好，谢谢。
0: 是否？
1: Well, the matter still knows you as well as they, and everyone, if it's not a primary call, if it's not a felony crime in progress, you want to get back in their vehicles and find some safety until this weather clears, until further notice. Everyone copy.
0: 10-40, clear 10-40.
2: 10-40, clear.
3: 1-5-1, 10-4, I'm going to be stationary at Walmart parking lot.
1: I need everyone in the vehicles find somewhere to park for safety for to further notice. I need everyone to get out this weather. Everyone copy. I need everyone to get out this weather. Everyone copy.
0: Sorry, we can't hear you. Stand back.
1: Last is a dispatch. What are those units that with?
2: They have a pilot with this waiver. If they keep calling up.
0: Simple, we walk next to the vehicle.
1: Has that waiver? Or something in the battery?
0: He was when he took off in the woods.
1: Okay. Is anybody hurt? Something
0: here. Megan.
1: Whoever you're talking, give them a case card. Do not go in the woods after that subject. Give that person a case card. Give that person a report. Go today.
0: Simple,
1: we go. If he has not committed a serious crime that needs our immediate attention, do not pursue into the woods in this weather. Get that person a case card and let him go tonight.
0: Simple.

0: those of you that can pursuing anyone in the serious crimes that have been committed.
1: Sorry, this is the radio. We're not pursuing him. We're making out of patrol. We should wait.

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0: I'm copying you.
1: Well, you're by Africa by North and Elton. Based on the weather radar sheet, we need storm today.
2: 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We're going to go ahead and call it quits. Storm will not be passing no time soon. Thanks, guys.
1: That's clear, Richard 1.
3: 28 copy.
4: DC 2 copy.
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1: 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A blue Chevy Camaro.
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0: 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You got an exit on the highway. Viva, hydroplane.
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1: Yeah, well, 10 by 4, 21.

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1: Let's see.
0: Congratulations.

0: 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They told me that tonight on the barn, due to weather.
1: Come on.
0: Thanks for my address.

0: 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Remote 2.
1: Please.
0: Need you to go to UMC and pick up a rape kid. Adam Hills Drive in North Point.
1: Alpha 2 is still there, or is she gone?
0: Still there.
1: Send her.
0: Send back. We have the Alpha 2 on Kennedy Pass.
2: Alpha 2 will be at the free street.
3: All right, Bravo 2, gotta have another, Anthony, 55 at Elton southbound. 55 at Elton southbound. Just saying Elton, a little white van in a ditch. White van in a ditch.
4: Tempo, Bravo 3 to dispatch, be advised, myself and 5, we traveling 55 south right now. You got the Camaro on the northbound side, and you got a van on the southbound side.
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1: Get back in your building, Charlie.
0: We're here complaining.
1: Negative.

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1: Clear.
0: 10-4. If we don't see anything at the exit, I'm gonna get off on L.

0: So you still got some calls on the line? You say you see it?
1: I can't see it.
0: Clowning and thing getting off on Elton also. I'm getting back on 55.

0: So can you try to get them to call the caller? I'm going to try to locate them.
1: Okay. The one on the vehicle in the D, they'll send me a message, and I'll send me a message.
0: Well,

0: Sample, I'm going to pull over a little bit. I can see one of the rain go down a little bit, and I'll head over there.
1: What?

0: It was, it just came by with the blue light on it.
1: It's gonna be fine. The column back about the vehicle is southbound. It says it's gonna be just south of Gilson and north of town.
0: Got a white L-150, turned back within the southbound lane of traffic. We right here in Viral.
2: Can I?

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1: Tuesday.
0: 10-4.
1: 10-11 Fairway Street. 10-11 Fairway. Maintenance man wants the officer to stand by way to change the lock. This was taken in information per Apple 98. 10-11 Fairway.

expect Bravo 3 and Bravo 5? Which officers on which accident?

0: attention, Bravo 1.
1: Bravo 3.
0: Okay,
1: it's dispatch 3. Well, I was just seeing 50 right before 35 Silo Road in Byron. That's white vehicle. It's a white truck.
0: Okay. And 5, you're out with the other vehicle.
1: Well, just say, Bubba's out with the same accident right now, just so

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1: One Echo South call, 1509 Sleepy Hollow.
2: One, you are connected.
0: That's Tampa 1 connected.
2: Bravo 1. You are connected from what village or still out there?
0: Yeah,
2: not coming through. Connect.
0: Good morning, Jay, UGO.
2: 2-4, 2-4, 10-50, Bravo 1. It's going to be at North McRaven.
1: I have you arrived on scene at 348 North Lake Temple Road. Tonight.
0: Therefore, point in the conflict.
2: Therefore.
0: Fire coming up.

Traffic to Houston, 50 Houston, still Latasha. She's going to be waiting on a gray Honda Civic. I want you to stand while I can get some belongings from this location.

0: pretty good. My complainant is advising that she brought a relative to the location. But the relative has not come back outside, and she wants to go. He was. Still on at 1074 Pecan Park, 1074 Pecan Boulevard, across the central. Claiborne resident highway motion.
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1: Cos'è?
0: 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Put me out.
1: Fuck.

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0: 地址那里对，这是。I'm sorry, he's 19, rescue 17. Y'all find anything yet? Where you at? Ask me, there might be, right by CVS on the frontage road right here, right on the ditch. It's gray Honda Accord. We're national club.
1: And

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1: We do.
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1: Put a Honda in a gray SUV, GMC.
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0: 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Almost northbound.
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0: Five, I've been 2484 camera 0984 on 2 you see that the carpet? What they said about you?
1: Okay, 243, I'll call them back.
0: I see you.
1: 243.
2: White pickup truck on in Harbor. And we are now headed to, well, we're now here at Delta Road with the Camaro.
1: Okay, this one. Camaro 2.
2: 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I'm en route to Alpha Road.
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1: Go ahead, 5-1.
2: Will you take this information? I'm literally at 10 Center Fork for Kern Boulevard. 10 Center Fork for Kern Boulevard. Ocean Man Highway, Ocean.
1: 10-4, ma'am. 10 Center Fork for Kern Boulevard. That's 10-4.
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0: Bravo 3. The 63 Bravo 6 in Rapsland accident with injuries, no vehicle description, 220 northbound at Watkins Drive, 220 northbound at Watkins Drive, called in by a passerby, unknown vehicle ran off the road. What body cam activation?
1: Tipper, can you look, talk to your call taker and ask that you have someone call around 1:45, somewhere around in that area, hysterical about somebody stealing their gun?
0: State, remain on primary.
2: 20's in route.
1: 4-1 responded.
0: That's clear.
1: About someone stealing their gun from them, a hysterical caller.
0: For 43 behind our address.
1: Yeah, 10-4. Before this gentleman did. He stated they were really hostile on the phone.
0: This is negative 1-1.
1: Hey, Temple.

0: Number one, I'm just been advised that he did call previously, except he used a Willow Wood address instead of the Sleepy Hollow address. Let me try to pull up the call.
1: 10-4, this is the second complaint. That complaint is that called y'all with the one who stole this gentleman's file. I just didn't know if y'all had that number.
0: Therefore, I have the number. Do you need it?
1: Yeah, Temple, I'm going to put it. Can you put it in the CAD notes? I'm going to also need a case number. I advise you in just a minute what it's for, but can you put that in the CAD notes, that phone number?
2: Temple, you be speaking with Shay Butler.
3: Morning, this is Shay Northbound.
0: One call holding. Vagrant 2856 Winston Down. This is Vagrant 2856 Winston Down. The time now is 3:15.
3: That's clear.
4: With an address of this.
0: Bitch. 2856 Winston Down Road is the Cadence Bank. They're calling me advising there's a vagrant hanging out at the bank right side of their building, refusing to leave. The vagrant's gonna be wearing a black hoodie.
4: Sure.

0: 4x04.
1: Hey. Did the weapon not get it in effect?
2: Came out the field. We can notice you don't got no mark or anything on. Take him off, go on, fuck him. We don't see anything. Just fall.
3: That's clear, we're coming up. Watch it now.
0: I'm sorry, I ain't copy that feedback. Give me the case of time one more time.
4: 10-4, case number. That case number is 26-.
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6: That's clear.

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1: 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Say that one time. 21 back and forth.
0: That's clear. F-26, did you copy that dispatch?
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0: That's clear.

0: 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Check plane driving to Hen Rose. Climbing back at 36 miles. The U-Haul is in the beach. A market notified. There's people trapped in the U-Haul.
1: Bravo 3.
0: 3.
1: 10-8, ACO. That email is 10-4.
2: 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Respond to vehicle accident with injuries. I-20 eastbound at Ellis Avenue. I-20 eastbound at Ellis Avenue involving a red Chevy Camaro. Remain on primary.
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0: Can I get a case number for Petty Larceny, please?
1: 10-4, case number 2605-06-123-06-123. 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
0: Ten 4-3. For that call at 550 Houston Avenue, can you give me a text time zone code for information?
1: Ten 4, it's going to be a red Chevy Camaro eastbound, a single car. Which injury AMR has been notified?
0: Hello.
1: Happened
0: when you're in route to the I-20 unit. 3. 1 Bravo 3. Can I get a case number 1050?
1: Let's see. 05-06-118-06-118.
0: Thank you.

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3: 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Manhattan Road at Lancelot. 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

0: Not at the moment.
1: Yeah, I like riding together. I like to get another patrol car for me.
0: Pedro, what you got?
1: My God, the thing is, well, since everybody don't be being nosy, I need somebody to go pick up a 1836 from this shop on State Street and make sure I want to take me over there.
0: 17.
2: 14-36-1451. And Michael said, give him about 15, Michael.
3: Rescue 20, back in service.
1: That's clear.
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0: 24.
1: IBM 2740, SUV 137, camera is 4 Romeo 07, laptop is 6 Zulu 3.
2: So we are here along with FD trying to find this accident.
3: Rescue 17 JBE in there and we're looking right now.
4: So when that case time is on, you can put information.
0: Yes, and you can stand by for my New York.
4: However, the U-Haul is not on scene.
2: Ten four.
0: Ten four.
2: I copy that, 3. I don't see nothing now for life.
0: Gonna be the blind well resident, gonna be a general alarm motion and a van door motion, no key holder.
2: I'm going to be here this man. We're going to be in the curve on Manhattan Road.
0: Prince, keep 20 back in round 3, Bravo 3.
2: Engine center, repeat your traffic. You got a call back number.
0: Police JPD is advising they located a semi. Let me try and get an update from that dispatcher.

0: Eight to seven, rescue 17. You see anything that way with PD?
1: Can arrive in the curve at Manhattan and Keel Street.
0: That's clear. We're on location with PD. We're going to be out checking.
1: Can you advise on location, engine 7?
0: That's clear, engine 7.
1: That's clear.
2: 17 OC.
1: That's clear.
3: Well, we are with the U-Haul around the curve on Manhattan Road.
4: Okay, that's 10-4. I'm going to let Kappa know. 10-4.
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7: I-20 eastbound at Ellis Avenue involving a red Chevy Camaro called in by Capital PD. Respond out there to Bravo 3, get some sale.
8: Not a civil dispatch, we have traffic units walked on.
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7: 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Okay.
0: That's negative. 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
1: With injuries, Old Ken Road at Pear Orchard Road. Old Ken Road at Pear Orchard Road near the Circle K involving two trucks. Remain primary.
0: Thanks, this one. 17 o'clock. We wrap.
1: That's clear.
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1: Davis Club and Sidewell Road, Sinker 2 is advising that it belongs to us. I mean, Sinker 1 is advising it belongs to us.
0: Therefore, Davis Club and Sidewell Road, therefore.
2: Bravo 1.
1: 10-1.
2: I just came through there looking for a vehicle hit a tree at McRaven at Sidewell, UGF. Is that the same call or something else?
1: It's going to be the same call.
2: Yeah, I'll go back. I'll see if I find because that was UGF on it.
1: 10-4, female called back in. She wasn't able to get her attention, but she called back in here saying that the officer passed her.
2: I don't know who that was. I'll go back and out. Back and out. Back and out. Back and out.
1: Four.
2: Yeah, two disregards.
1: Three disregards.
3: 20 dispatch.
4: 220, go ahead.
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4: That's clear.
5: I'm sending RTF.
4: 2-4-16-36. For my one response, the accident was injured. Alpha 5 North and Carolina Road. Alpha 5 North and Carolina Road. UBC was sent here. This woman, they white vehicles, and two other vehicles. It's a four-car accident. She's sent women in white vehicles, and a black vehicle, and two other unknown vehicles.
3: Woodway Drive.
4: That's clear. You're advising Manhattan Road and Woodway.
3: That's clear.
4: That's clear.

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0: Dispatch, you can show Engine 19 arriving on scene. We got two trucks involved in a collision. Rescue 17, y'all can counsel. We can handle this. You do have PD coming to this location, dispatch.
1: That's clear.
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0: 4 Bravo 1.
1: Okay.
0: 4, you said I-20 at Ellis Avenue?
1: That's 10-4. I-20 eastbound at Ellis Avenue was supposed to be a red Chevy Camaro. Called in my Capital PD.
0: Okay, 10-4. I see it's red light.

0: 4-5-0-5.
1: Were you advised that they picked him around too, is with injuries?
0: Yes, sir.

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1: 308
2: 453
1: and Optimus 5 North Van and Pearl Street. Optimus 5 North Van and Pearl Street. It's a city call in at an individual's. Over the wheel in a vehicle at this time. No vehicle description even though.
3: Info, you have 55 and Pearl Street.
1: Temple.
3: Tempo, I'll be in route. I think that's capital, but I'll be in route.
1: Well, I tried to get a big phone.
3: Tempo, I'll be in route.
4: Amen.
1: Level 6. IV at 5942 Watkins Drive with his white feet, Croatian white male, waiting on his ride. Temper, be advised, he's going to have his own work in the car, make him pick up his vehicle later.

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1: So, put me on a far into the road for a follow up. 13-1. Forest Hill and Rebel Circle.
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1: That's clear.

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1: Alright.
0: I'd be doing the area of Old Lake Road and Sycamore Drive, because current citizen advises the subject riding a motorcycle reckless through the area.
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0: 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It's someone riding a motorcycle.
1: Oh.

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1: To be the case for property then.
0: And for the last 5, 06135.
1: Four.

0: Yeah. His mic was going out.
1: Probably.
2: 17. Respond to a vehicle accident with injuries. I-55 northbound at County Line Road. I-55 northbound at County Line Road. Being advised a 3-car MVC. Remain on primary.
0: 17, copy.
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1: Okay.
0: 10-4-8. She'll be back 10-8. Tell you, they had a gentleman pull it out. There was no damage. I'm back 10-8. I'll be precinct 10-100 just now.
2: Pigeon 19 to Robin O'Sullivan.
1: Oh, yeah.
2: We'll be out checking with PD. Rescue 17, y'all can turn to say we can have this.

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1: Stand for it, ma'am. 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
0: Stand for

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1: What's your traffic?
0: This is the bridge.
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1: That's clear.

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0: 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However, they did not give tracking information.
1: That's correct, dispatcher. I see AMR right now. They're just trying to make their way around. Backup traffic.
2: That's clear.

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1: Quarter 3, you out, 10-4?
0: 10-4, I'm trying to... 10-4, I was trying to raise you, said you still had an accident at High 20 Ellis.
2: 5-0-5, 5-0-3, Bravo 1 advised that everything was 10-4, he needed help getting out the beach and the subject didn't want to report. He's 10-8, he said he's at the precinct 10-100.
0: 10-4, I got... Michael Storno saying now he's loading up the vehicle at I-55 north.
2: 10-4.
3: I'll see something.
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0: Engine 7, respond to a lift assist, 161 Briarwood Drive, crossing at Horton Avenue, 161 Briarwood Drive, at LaFleur's Haven, apartment 208. AMI requests lift assist, remain on primary.
1: Sam responding.
0: That's clear.
2: Right.
3: Four dispatch. 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
2: 10-4.
3: Okay.
2: 10-4.

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1: That's clear.
0: Seven, four, two.

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0: This is Michael Thorne, has position of the vehicle suspect 10-8 RTF. How many holding headquarters? Bravo 3, shows them after the precinct on the Authority 97.
1: 2-4.
2: Bravo 1, you say no calls over.
1: Yeah. It's 10-4, no calls holding. We have a clear screen.
2: 10-4, I'll be around to Mumpy.
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3: 5-1 northbound.
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0: 3 Bravo 5, respond to a 3 Kyle, 4407 California Avenue, 4407 California Avenue, cross street at Northside Drive. Speaker Sanders up at the location. A grandson is being threatened, but the subject is not on scene. Wants to speak to JPD.
1: Bravo 3, I've been right there calling my zone. This is going fine.
0: 10-4, body cam activation. 3 Bravo 3, you cop out of traffic.
1: To the mayor.
0: 4407, 4407, California Avenue.
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0: Is the plane inside or outside?
2: Two, four, she's inside the location.

0: engine maintain dispatch. You can put us back in quarters.
1: That's clear.
2: Bravo 2. I'm Lieutenant RTF. I'm going to use that the same number Alpha 2 pulled for right.
1: Four.
2: I think that was 26-05-06085. 06085.
1: 24.
2: Coming back right to 64.
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0: Tallahassee.
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0: Yeah, well, somebody has to claim it. I mean, somebody has to brief me with a complainant.
1: 24. 24. 424.

0: 子。
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0: 10-4, can you also notate it down that we don't pick up Wake Keep no more? It's a mobile client that does. But since I already signed my name on it, so I already logged it in. But, next time it's a mobile client.
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0: Information, get to a Bible church, it's going to be a north lobby door motion, no key holder.

0: 这边都是。Responsible disturbance, disturbance 3020 West Northside Drive, 3020 West Northside Drive, Prosecutor's Methodist Home Road, they leave at the Royal Inn, gonna be outside of room 105, have a female refusing to leave, and not advise my witness.
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0: Disturbance 3020 West Northside Drive, 3020 West Northside Drive. I'm going to be at the Royal Inn, showing across the street of Methodist Home Road. They leave at room 105. He advises that there's a female on stage refusing to leave out of his room. Not a
3: vessel maker.
0: Central. 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

0: What room number is the complaint in? Who are they?
1: 105.
0: And your room? I think I'm on 3rd Avenue 28.
2: Yeah, it's 28.
0: Okay, it could be a Tango 888 hotel, it could be a Tango 888 or a Harbor Court.
1: I'm planning in room 105. There has a female on the same refusing to leave.
0: Uh-huh. 17.
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3: 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Call me about mobile crisis. Identifies they have a 1092 black female sitting in a puddle of water in her backyard trying to strangle herself. AMR has been notified.
0: Okay.
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2: Bravo 4. Quarter is trying to tee up. Go ahead.
3: 10-4. Area I-55 southbound on the ramp near Maydow. Concerned citizen advised there's a white female laying in the roadway.
0: So, 10-4.
3: One Bravo 2.
2: Go ahead.
3: Find an accident without injury. It's going to be at the intersection of Carmel Avenue and Marla Avenue. It's going to be 1050 involving a black Mazda and a gray Ford Edge. It's going to be about a life station. It's some sort of company. Respond to the 1050 at Carmel Avenue and Marla Avenue, Carmel and Marla Avenue, a 1050 involving a black Mazda and a gray Ford.
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2: But
1: 25.
2: KFA on the story of Miss Knight. She was opening up the church. You can show me a route to Santa Clara with those units.
1: 10-4.

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0: Thank you, dispatch.
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0: Yeah, well, I can't right now. We're going to need a CIC house. We got more requests out here.

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0: 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It's going to be a black Camry and a gray vehicle.

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0: Is she supposed to be on the interstate or exiting MacDowell?
1: I'm exiting on the ramp.
0: 10-4.
2: Alert device in the building. She was trying to figure it out. Might have set it off.
1: Okay, 10-4.
3: They is abandoning the street. Bravo 3.
0: 3, go ahead.
1: At 262 Redwood Avenue, 262 Redwood Avenue, currently in my concern, citizens did a aggressive of dogs at the location. The officers go out and lay eyes on this dog.
0: Thank you.

0: Air Bravo 3.
1: Hey, HBO, man. I'm here to see the pilot.
0: 10-4-4, thank you, Stevie.
1: All right, appreciate it, man. J-100.
0: 10-4, thank you, Stevie. Coffee.
2: Hey, Rebel 3. You said I'm hanging my heels, I just think it was in front of McDonald's or Wendy's.
0: Quinn, it's supposed to be a gray vehicle and a black Camry.

0: Android 1.
1: Sponsor the Mesa Disservice at 200 Rubberwoods. It's going to be apartment Quebec 5, Quebec 5, speak with Paris. She's advising that there's a Jamal on scene refusing to leave her home.
0: 2 Icon. 10-4-17.
2: 9-8, we don't have an officer out there.
1: Oh, there's a negative. All the battleship units were on call besides these two that I just dispatched to that area.
2: Negative, we had an officer working real well with tip off.

0: relative. I'm gonna wrap the speakers, okay?
1: That's where it's gonna be more sad than hanging around in front of the ladies.

0: 3 from an area.
1: Question 2, go ahead.
2: Copy, I'm calling the investigator to pay by myself. No other calls for emergency, correct?
1: Yes, sir.
2: Yeah, anyone laying in the road.

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0: to this location?
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0: Hey, just AMR.
1: Well,

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1: Ten
0: 4. Did we get a case number for this accident right here on Manhattan?
1: Oh, 8-2.

0: Mexico.
1: Bravo, Kilo.
2: Hey.
1: 23 Rebelwood. What building and apartment number is it?
2: Quebec 5.
0: Professor, I'm getting off the interstate now. I'll be here.
1: I copy. That's awesome. What was this in reference to? What was this call in reference to?
2: Paris advises Jamal is refusing to leave her home.
0: Nine seven to Bubble 3.
3: Oh, you're not there.
0: I thought y'all said y'all were going to set a clear.
3: Didn't I?
0: Are y'all going to set a clear?
3: We are.
0: All right, we're getting to set a clear.
4: Set a clear circle.
0: Thank you.
3: Come to the circle.
2: 2-4.
3: I'm so weak.
2: Command power.
0: 3-8.
2: 2-4, 17-03.

0: 3-4, response with domestic disturbance, 1729 West County Line Road, 1729 West County Line Road, Cross Street is Richmond Drive. See what Nina Butler, she's having a disturbance with her adult son. Do not advise on weapons.
1: What's that building in the apartment?
0: She advised it was a house at 1729 West County Line Road.

0: Couldn't give me a case time and zone for multiple charges. Primary charge is going to be harassment, and the zone is going to be for 3590 Liberty Street.
1: Yeah, 3590, what's the name of the street?
0: Liberty Street.
1: Again?
0: Liberty.
1: Four.
2: Two more things with that 10-5, I'm going to be 5 minutes.
1: 10-4?

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1: You ready to come back today, aren't you?

3 that anybody on the call, the dog, it isn't violent. Probably most scared of the complaining. The complaint scared of me.

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1: And your time is 1650, 1657, 1650, 1657. Using 3506 on the same time, any route time. And the end of that case number again is 06156, 3502.
0: Well, thank you, man. That's fine.
1: That's what?

It's going to be negative on the traffic when we don't have one here. Fifty-one, we don't have any paper.

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1: Sir, DC 2 responding.
0: That's clear.
2: Truck 24 responding. You never responded.
0: That's clear.
3: Rescue 25 responded.
0: That's clear.
4: 12 around 4.
0: That's clear.
5: Truck 23 responded.
0: That's clear.

0: Rescue 25, are you responding in place of Rescue 11?
1: I can respond.
0: That's clear.
2: Clear the fire, dispatch.
3: For Fire Sunday Center Service, 301 Elton Road, 301 Elton Road, Public Apartment 264, speak with Destiny. She's advising there's a group of individuals at her door trying to fight her. I might want to give her a call and get a building number.
1: Oh, that'll be a negative dispatch. I thought I heard you respond. But that is Rescue 11 and 25.
0: Hey, we've only dispatched Rescue 11.
4: C7 to Rescue 25. Go ahead and respond. It's right down the floor road, right down the street from you, not even a mile.
1: That's clear. Drew Castle, Rescue 11.
0: That's clear.
5: Richard Lim is already around.
3: We'll call you about the current condition. It's going to be on I-55 at Briarwood. I-55 is going to stop down at Briarwood. But last year, I just left. He's in a yellow. He's going around at night.

0: In my position.
1: Does that go ahead and show C7 responders to the location also?
0: That's clear. Okay. Apparently, America. They want you to have an education. Purpose to keep running the school building.
2: Bravo 5, are you still 10-6 on that accident?

0: Rescue 25 on scene. What we have here is a storage shed in the back of a residence that's 100% involved. Rescue 11 is using engine to cause attack line. Next unit, on scene, go ahead and catch a plug and pass the command.
1: Lieutenant Wayman, Chief Shirley at this location.
2: Fort dispatch.
1: Go ahead.
2: Yeah, I'm going to take this call. That's the third different call. What's this call we're referring to and who called it in?
1: Chief Shirley, that's going to be your complainant and reference to being assaulted.
2: That's who? Is that security?
1: What?
2: I'm here, Rock.
1: I'll show you around 5 minutes to disregard.

0: Can you try again, locator wrecker, lieutenant, and leave it over here?
1: We've called all the way around the list several times. Nobody's taking the call. 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
0: Ford 250 is a regular truck.
1: Simple, if we advise when nobody's taking the call.
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1: That's clear.
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0: Hey, well, Bashway is going to make the call. We're 10-8, and I'm going to be around with those other units at Elton Road.
1: Thank you. Thank you, Bill.

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0: 4-1, do you see him out there?
1: That's a negative. You realize he has a yellow shirt on, correct? Or a yellow sweater?
0: Or a yellow sweater,
1: 10-4. 10-4, I went southbound and northbound. I wasn't able to see him.
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0: respond to a suspicious person at 1531 North Lake Circle, 1531 North Lake Circle, parking at Christian Drive, Nook, Pleasantville. 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For body cam activation.
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0: 10-8.
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7: Two, we're getting ready to pick up this truck up here on Woodridge, okay?
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1: 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If you're going to have a legitimate disregard, what vehicle am I looking for at that location?
2: 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It's on scene at the location.
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0: We talking with the mother here. The baby wasn't breathing at first, but the baby is breathing now.
1: Clear. With an irate, with some irate family members, I'm saying.
2: What's the location?
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1: That's good. Engine 24, response to carbon monoxide alarm, 1449 Marston Road, Crescent Hawthorne Street, 1449 Marston Road, remain on primary, engine
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2: That's clear.
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7: Now, Super Dispatch, I'm going to have all units respond to that location. So we can get the scene under control, they can go turn it from there.
8: Four,
9: five. 551. 4-3, show me around. What's the circumstance?
8: This is 1395 Avenue. Gonna be apartment Juliet 2 is concerned citizen advisor. I need you to check on the handheld. They're screaming.
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1: Go ahead.
0: You showing the six pack of service.
1: This way.
0: Bravo 5.
1: Go ahead.
2: Yeah. AMR 114, transport one time to Blair Batson. You show 22 back service.
1: Yes, sir. SM 44 Bravo 5.

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0: 24, be fixed.
1: Union 24, go ahead, sir.
0: Advise that we do not have a carbon dioxide detector. Can you get Amazon right?
1: That's clear. Chief, on the location.
0: That's clear.

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1: 2-5, copy the traffic.

0: No need, sir. They're trying to take four. I'm about to go 10-8.
1: Four,
0: that's a complaint,
2: wasn't it? Four,
0: the dispatch. Hello, 4. Unit 410 transporting one male child to children. You don't see children?
2: I don't see what they see.

0: 7, this is God Almighty, Pat. They no longer need them. That's what.
1: Baby? I bet.
2: Got my service candidate right here. Do you have any more files over?
1: Negative.
2: Yeah, four.

0: Luther, Criminal Trust Base, 607 Hampton Circle, 607 Hampton Circle. The complaint is the headquarters. You'll be speaking with Alicia. She will speak with PD and Riverside, subject personal and trespassing on the property.
1: Can you have a comeback on?
0: Yes, ma'am.

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1: 24.
0: 24.

0: location. 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
0: Cars, you weren't coming through. Why did you not say that?
1: 501. Correct, Bravo 2.
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2: Bravo 3, pull me out. Julia 2.
3: We'll be out there.
0: That's clear.
2: Before I spoke to the mother, she said they were hollering, but they were getting a whooping. I'm back in the ACL, and they're exercising their own kids.
0: My kids were sick of this.
3: Zone 4, Jimbo.
0: 4.
3: 974.
4: 4.
3: Go by 452 Sharon Hills. There's a trailer outside the location. Make contact with that gentleman or whoever at that house. Inform them that that trailer must be moved immediately off the street.
4: 3, 4, and 5 are out to a car. We have been around.
1: Tell you what, get a 51 around. We'll go to that call. That way I can meet with when the wrong record get there. We both be leaving that same time.
3: Tell you what, whoever's at that home, make contact with, tell them that they got to move that trailer immediately. I'm sorry, immediately off the street.
0: Catch to 1 Bravo 3, did you realize that you were around because I was going to dispatch you to a call on your name?
4: What call you got on the phone for me?
0: 200 Rebelwood, 200 Rebelwood. The complainant just wants you to stand by while they get their belongings from this location.
4: Yep, I'll stand by.
0: For Quebec 5.
4: Yep, well, it's no crap on highway.
5: One Bravo 1, is that the same one we just went through a few minutes ago?
6: That was still going to respond to that location. We do not cancel.
0: Question is, for fifth alarm, what is the alarm? Is that 2637 Key Street? 2637 Key Street.
1: About 2736,
0: huh? 2637 Key Street, 2637 Key Street.

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0: No.
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2: The unit responding to King Street should be motion in the kitchen. Please advise once you have made it on scene, give me an update.
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0: Engine 12, go ahead.
1: You just say 219, right?
0: That's clear, 219, pylon, place.
1: 10-4.

0: 24,
1: okay, sir.
0: Yeah, we're leaving it. We're advised the home will lock up the heavens. General from the garage and they're trying to make service.
1: Good point.
2: Three, four, eight, 13.

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0: We completed a 360 around the structure, no sign of smoke or fire. 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
0: Go ahead.
2: Everything appears to be 10-4 out here. 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
3: 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A recent, there was something thrown through the window.
2: That's a 10-4. All the windows appear to be intact, including the ones that have boards on them.
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0: 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Engine 12, responsive medical call, 260 Cooper Road, 260 Cooper Road, across the Level Woods Drive, being advised a 10-year-old having seizures, remain on primary.
1: Throw her up.
0: That's clear. Pull the kid out.
2: Keep going.

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1: Well,
0: I used to be 10-8. 10-4, 10-8, white deal. 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

0: Massive, just as where it calls over.
1: One car holding, Mika Plain at 1618 Kentwood Drive. Mr. Mika Plain at 1618 Kentwood Drive. Mr. Lewis advised he needs officers to come lay eyes on the gun that he reported missing so it can be removed off of NCIC.
0: I'll take care of that. I know about it.
2: That's 7. Go ahead. That weapon was never able to be placed on NCIC due to him having a serial number.
0: Yeah, he didn't have the paperwork information on the weapon.
2: Go ahead.
0: I'm terrible about that.

0: Bravo 3, you got AMR around somewhere? Correction, you got JMD around somewhere?
1: Okay.
0: AM 3-1 out. Temple, it's a JMD unit. Got lights and siren on going southbound on Tier Road. I don't know where they hit it. Temple,
1: it's not every person. I'll call.
0: Put it out of Redwood. What's the building number?
1: It's going to be building Quebec apartment 5. Speak with Jamil. He advised any PD to stand by while he gets his eyes on the location.
0: Hello.

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1: What was your nice story?
2: All saying we'll be out checking.
3: That's clear.
4: Have any of you looked at Sharon Hill here?
1: Sure.

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0: That's clear.
2: HBO, what's the next call?
3: Yo, Kyle, I'm holding.
2: I'm on Kentwood.
3: 9-7, if I think I'm about to hit Kentwood.
1: I think you're Kentwood. The 4, where is that trailer located?
4: 542 Sharon Hills. Somewhere around 542 Sharon Hills. Make contact. Tell that guy, whoever it is, I need to move that trailer immediately off the street.

0: 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Remove this mail.
1: No. No, no, no.

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1: Okay.

0: the floor, Commander Fritz.
1: What floor, Commander? Go ahead, Chief.
2: Chief Fry, I was in process load hold.
1: That's clear at 637.

0: 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Go ahead, sir.
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0: 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Stand by.

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1: Clear. Thank you, sir.
0: That's clear.
2: 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I'm going to be out with a black Jeep. 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

0: 19, this way.
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1: That's clear.
2: Ayana Cooper. It's going to be A-I-Y-A-N-A, first name, that's A-I-Y-A-N-A, Cooper, 7-8-2003.

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1: Yes, ma'am. What's your coordinate?
0: Okay.
1: Send for 1839.

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1: right.
0: I only got a little money.
1: Okay.
0: Therefore, Ayanna Cooper, date of birth 7/7/08/03, she came back 10 years.
1: Well, someone's going to have to run a
0: thing.

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1: Back up, there's one on Lexington, there's one on Sharon here.
2: Well, this trailer I'm talking about is on Sharon Hills. Not for sure of the exact address, but it's going to be on Sharon Hills. And it's supposed to be, appears to be obstructing traffic. That's what the call keeps calling about this particular trailer on Sharon Hills, because obstructing traffic needs to be moved.

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1: 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PR3 will be transported.
0: It's right there, right?

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1: 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My beginning mileage is 148342. We'll be transporting from the green room on Bound Street.
0: 348345.
1: Dog
0: bite. Lieutenant. Triple 8345.
1: David, do that person know where the dog comes from? American.
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1: It's going to be 10-8. 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Something that they worked out. You show me back 10-8. 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
1: 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Made that address 3921 Oak Ridge Drive. 3921 Oak Ridge Drive.

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